0: Blessed union of souls. Hey, it's RB, chilly for your work day, and welcome to your Monday, the 10th of August. 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Hey, it's not too bad of a day weather-wise. A little dreary, but not too bad. Overcast showers, top of 15 there. Around Launceston, overcast showers, expecting up to 20 mils actually on the northeast, top of 14. And then for the east coast, cloudy, some showers, and top of 13 degrees. But hey, it's a Monday. We're getting into the swing of the week, and we can look forward to loads of your hottest hits, including Powderfinger. Sunny Federa in there too, plus Kid Laroi. So next, you're on Chilly. Good morning.
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6: Good morning, I'm Ebony Applett. New South Wales police say remains found in a suitcase near Goulburn were not human. It was initially believed a woman's body was found yesterday afternoon near O'Allen. Superintendent Linda Bradbury cannot confirm if they belong to an animal.
7: We are still undertaking more forensic work to identify what they are, but we can identify that they're not human.
6: The federal government says it doesn't pay much attention to polls, as News Poll says Labor's primary vote is at a 13-year low. Labor now sits equal with One Nation on 29%. The coalition slumped to 18. Federal Health Minister Mark Butler has told Nine he's not too fazed by the numbers.
8: As politicians, we don't look at them much. They're coming up on a weekly basis, and they will for the long 18 months until the next election. We're focused on doing the job that we have.
6: To state politics now, there's more hope for the future of Liberty Bell Bay, a group of companies reportedly putting in a bid to purchase the site and restart operations. The AEWU says the offer to the state government has conditions, including waiving past environmental liabilities and transferring the existing power contract over. The state government's asked for more information, approaching this new offer carefully.
9: I don't want to provide false hope to a devastated community.
6: Premier Jeremy Rockliffe there. Any proposal would need to be agreed to by the liquidators. Bulk billing rates continue to climb, with nearly 81% of GP visits free in Tasmania in the June quarter, up 5.5% than the same time last year. Nationally, the rate rose to just over 84%. And thousands of parents have signed a petition calling for laptops and other screens to be removed from classrooms. The Heads Up Alliance says primary schools should be device-free and high schools should see the use back. It follows the latest NAPLAN results that showed more kids and teens need additional support when it comes to reading and writing.
5: Introducing the new beef stroganoff pie from Banjo's Bakery Cafe. Rich, hearty, creamy, and wrapped in Banjo's famous golden flaky pastry. Banjo's Stroganoff Pie. Are you stroganoff? Chilli, your sport now.
6: Your sport check now. St Kilda's wildcard hopes are all but over after losing to Carlton by 44 points last night to wrap up round 22 of the AFL. Saints star Nazaia Wanganeen-Miller suffered a hamstring injury in the opening quarter and never returned to the field. Coach Ross Lyon, though, refusing to use that as an excuse.
10: Look, it's not ideal losing, really, your best player, really. So, but he's saying that in this business, you've got to overcome it and not let it derail you. So probably even before he went off, there were some signs we weren't liking.
6: The result sees Carlton move two games clear in 10th spot with only two rounds remaining. Earlier in the day, the Magpies locked in a final spot with a 19-point win over the Eagles in Perth, and the Suns snapped their 10-match losing streak with a 2-point win over the Giants. I'm Ebony Ablett. That's the latest news and sport.
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11: Your weather for Launceston today, overcast showers, expecting up to 10 mils. We're heading for a top of 15 degrees today. 15 again there for your Tuesday, a mostly sunny morning, and then showers on the way in the afternoon. And then for your Wednesday, top of 14 degrees, partly cloudy, high chance of showers throughout the day. For the northeast today, overcast showers, a top of 14 degrees. Top of 14 again there for your Tuesday, mostly sunny morning, but showers in the evening. And then into your Wednesday, overcast showers and a top of 12 degrees. And for the East Coast, overcast today, showers, a top of 13 degrees, expecting up to 35 mils there. For your Tuesday, top of 15, partly cloudy, some showers there. And then for your Wednesday, partly cloudy, high chance of showers and a top of 15 degrees. 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

0: Cherry Bomb with a new take on an Alanis Morissette classic there. You ought to know. Hey, good morning. It's Arby with you, taking you through your Monday. Thanks to Randall Heating. 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Hey, don't forget to listen in to Nick and Marcus every single morning from 6 a.m. to hear the spicy single, What Will It Be? You've got two choices. Vote for the one that you want to hear the most. Thanks to Launceston Floor World. More than just flooring. On the way, one of my favourite songs from Somba. 12 to 12, George Ezra. And Throwing It Back with Michael Jackson. It's on the way next. You're on Chili.
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0: Throwing it back with Britney Spears. Hey, it's RB with you, Chilly for your workday. Now, Specsavers have released a brand new bluey range of children's specs, and they're so, so cool. There's four different frames inspired by the world of Bluey, and we've actually got one pair of frames to give away. So there's a whole bunch of different colours that you can choose from if you head into Specsavers, including there's a pink one, a green one, and of course the iconic shade of Bluey blue, plus the ones that we have as well. They're very, very, very cute. So if you want to win some, head over to chillyfm.com.au, pop in the code word for a win on the web. It is, of course, Bluey. And you've only got until the end of this week to get those entries in. So good luck to everyone who has entered already. Hey, on the way, Teddy Swift. Regards. Martin Garrix and Ed Sheeran. It's up next on Chilly.
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2: If you're nipping into the shops, you're doing a quick running and you're like, cool, I've got to grab that before I get home. Yep. Dinner's on the stove or whatever and I need to rush and grab
3: it. Is it that sense of you've been instructed to get a specific thing?
2: 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Okay. If you were going in the supermarket, Nick, where would you find baking paper?
3: Well, let me just say my footpath.
2: Yep.
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0: Julie for your work day. I'll be with you. It's time to check in with the latest in news headlines, and we'll get up to date with everything news, sport and weather. And then we'll come back with your throwback lunch, thanks to Randall Heating. We're going to take you back to the 80s, the 90s and the early 2000s. What's in there? Some of my favourite songs, actually. Really looking forward to this one. Stick around. You're on Chilli.
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11: Good afternoon, I'm Olivia Hicks. There's been a twist in a case in New South Wales after a suitcase was found with what was initially believed to be a woman's body inside. Police have now confirmed the remains are not human, but cannot confirm if they belong to an animal or a doll. Superintendent Linda Bradbury says the suitcase was found yesterday afternoon.
12: Some good news here that we don't have a suspicious death of a human on our hands.
11: A memorandum of understanding has been signed between the state government and the RACT for a partnership to look at ways to deliver cheaper insurance for Tasmanians. It's part of the TasInsure process. The RACT had previously been critical of the Liberal election promise for a state-owned company. That's since backflipped to be a statutory oversight body instead. The RACT's Mark Mugnioni says the MOU will be for 3 months, while a long-term partnership is worked out.
13: We've agreed at this stage we'll be meeting fortnightly. We want to see some pace behind this. We know that Tasmanian businesses and households can't wait. We need to get cracking on this now, and that's exactly what we'll do.
11: A horrific dog injury at a mainland greyhound racing event on the weekend has led to further calls for the wind down of the industry here in Tasmania. Greyhound Racing New South Wales held the We Stand with Tasmania race over the weekend, where vision shows the 5-year-old Manila Shelby fell and didn't finish the race, appearing to be confused and injured. Liberal MP Marcus Vermey says it shows greyhound racing is out of step with community expectations and doesn't prioritise animal welfare. Australia's air traffic control chief has been called in for a meeting with the Transport Minister after a number of incidents at Sydney Airport. Rob Sharp issued a please explain after a near miss between a Jetstar plane and a Qatar Airways jet on the tarmac yesterday. The Transport Safety Bureau is investigating while two workers have been stood down. And Aussies are moving away from diesel cars. Car Group has announced its annual earnings results, revealing the number of Aussies considering buying a diesel car has dropped nearly 35% in the year to May, while those thinking of buying an electric vehicle jumped 40%.
10: Introducing the new beef stroganoff pie from Banjo's Bakery Cafe. Rich, hearty, creamy, and wrapped in Banjo's famous golden flaky pastry. Banjo's Stroganoff Pie. Are you stroganoff? Chili, your sport now.
11: Turning to your sport now, and Josh Fraser is set to make a call this week on whether he wants the full-time coaching gig at Carlton. It comes after last night's 44-point win over the Saints, which all but guarantees Carlton a finals berth this year. Fans were chanting for Fraser to get the job at the game, but he says it was a bit uncomfortable.
5: No, I'm not comfortable with it purely because I feel like I'm a product of, you know, again, a lot of people around me, but I appreciate it. You know, I appreciate that they feel connected to us as a club at the moment. I think that's a really important thing for us moving forward.
11: And the Geelong board is holding a crisis meeting today over a concussion deal it brokered with Jake Colajanzny. The AFL club is reportedly facing a fine of up to six figures after inking the current player to a brain trauma contract. I'm Olivia Hicks. That's the latest from the newsroom.
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0: Your weather for Launceston today, overcast showers, expecting up to 10 mils. We're heading for a top of 15 degrees today. 15 again there for your Tuesday, mostly a sunny morning, and then showers on the way in the afternoon. And then for your Wednesday, top of 14 degrees, partly cloudy, high chance of showers throughout the day. For the northeast today, overcast showers, a top of 14 degrees. Top of 14 again there for your Tuesday, mostly sunny morning, but showers in the evening, and then into your Wednesday, overcast showers and a top of 12 degrees. And for the East Coast, overcast today, showers, a top of 13 degrees, expecting up to 35 mils there. For your Tuesday, top of 15, partly cloudy, some showers there. And then for your Wednesday, partly cloudy, high chance of showers and a top of 15 degrees. 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
0: Yes, welcome to the Throwback Lunch. It's RB with you taking you through. Thanks to Randall Heating. 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We're going to throw back to our favourites from the 80s, the 90s, and the early 2000s. And we're going to kick things off with a track that was inspired by a ferry crossing at the English Channel. When the vessel hit choppy water, passengers stepped carefully and moved their arms awkwardly while trying to maintain their balance. It reminded the writer of the depiction of human figures in ancient Egyptian tomb paintings. That's right, we're kicking it off with the Bangles. Walk Like an Egyptian.

0: And wrapping up our throwback lunch there with Get Set by Taxi Ride. It's a classic. This is the band's debut single, actually, when it was released. But it was actually used in a whole bunch of advertisements. It was a soundtrack for the movie Election back in 1999, if you remember that film. It was also used in 2002 as an advertisement for Village Cinemas back in the day. And then 20 years later, it was used in an advertisement to go and visit Melbourne. There you go. It's a classic Aussie track. On the way, Ariana Grande. Plus Lizzo. Turn up the music. It's about damn time you're on Chilli.
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1: Ladies and gents, this is the moment you've waited for. 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

0: 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Balthus Pizzeria shouts $100 every Friday to one lucky winner, which is a whole lot of pizza. So make sure you're entered. And then you're listening to Jay Halves in the Arms on a Friday afternoon to see if you are our winner for the week. 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She's from Texas, I can tell. You're on Chilly.
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0: Chilli Buick Day. I'll be wrapping things up for you Monday, the 10th of August. My goodness, that went quick. 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
8: Good afternoon, I'm Olivia Hicks. Police are investigating an alleged armed robbery at a commercial business in the state's north this morning. Officers were called to the business on Vermont Road in Mowbray after reports a man had threatened staff while in possession of a pocket knife before fleeing the scene with stolen products. He left the business on foot shortly after 11 a.m. in the direction of Pleasant Street. No one was physically injured. He was described as being about 180 centimetres tall, with a tattooed arm, a beard, wearing a red beanie, navy or black track pants and white sneakers, while carrying an Adidas satchel. Anyone with information about the incident or the man described should contact police or Crime Stoppers immediately. The RACT has been appointed as the interim partner for the state government's new TasInsure, aiming to deliver cheaper and fairer insurance. The Premier says this will prioritise delivering insurance for hard-to-place sectors, including tourism, hospitality and events. An MOU has now been signed. It comes after the Liberal government abandoned plans to create a state-owned insurance company and scale it back to be a statutory oversight body. There's no word yet on when the Home Affairs Minister will unveil the federal government's migration plan. Tony Burke postponed his scheduled speech at the National Press Club last week due to reports of internal backlash against the reforms. Health Minister Mark Butler not giving away when the speech will be made.
9: We're looking at what else we can do to get those numbers down and be smarter about the balance that a country like Australia needs. There are gaps in our workforce, as I said, in construction, in health, in IT, but we also do need a system of balance here.
8: There on Channel 9. Two Greater Hobart councils have been named in the top 10 hottest property markets in the country. Hotspotting's Price Predictor Index revealing Kingborough and Glenorchy are continuing to run hot when it comes to demand, outpacing the stock available and pressure building ahead of price movement. South Australia landed 7 of the top 10 spots, Palmerston in the Northern Territory also making it on the list. And dozens of vehicles have been forced off the road in regional Victoria as large potholes on the Princess Highway wreak havoc for motorists. The road, 75 kilometres southeast of Melbourne, has prompted concern about the condition of Victoria's roads. It comes as the region was hit with heavy rain over the weekend.
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8: Turning to your sport now, and Cats captain Paddy Dangerfield has broken his silence on the club's secret concussion waiver scandal. The veteran concedes Geelong has made a mistake, but more details need to be made public.
10: Clearly there's some parts that will bug it up as a club and we can do better, but I still think there's a bit to unpack yet. That's a bit of a challenge sometimes with something like this that is very much emotive, especially when it comes to players' health and when it's one of our own.
8: In a statement, the Cats say they'll submit their findings to the AFL by tomorrow. And Crows great Taylor Walker is calling time on his AFL career. He's announced he'll retire at the end of the season.
11: After 19 seasons, this is going to be my final year as an AFL footballer. When I arrived here as a skinny kid from Broken Hill, I never imagined where this journey would take me.
8: The 36-year-old has played 316 games for Adelaide. I'm Olivia Hicks. That's the latest from the newsroom.
1: 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Chilli's three-day forecast.
12: It is currently sitting on 12 degrees right now in Launceston with a clearing shower today. Mostly sunny tomorrow, Wednesday. Can expect a clearing shower for Scottsdale today. Clearing showers in 14. Mostly sunny tomorrow. A possible shower expected Wednesday. St Helens today, rain and 13. Mostly sunny tomorrow with thunderstorms expected Wednesday.
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0: and Chilli, your home of the hottest hits. You got Jay Harbs hanging out with you across your Monday afternoon. Hope you guys had a great weekend, whatever you got up to. There was so much going on around Launceston as well. I went and checked out the Dance Sport Championship out at the Silver Dome. So, so cool to check out all the different types of dancing. You know, there's the tango, the pasadeble? Is that how you... Yeah. Anyway, it was great and I loved it. And hope you guys had a great weekend, whatever it was you got up to. But make sure to listen out across the show today. We have got Steal My Standby coming up. If you've entered, make sure to be listening out to hear your name to give us a call back with your chance to head along to Vegas. But first, Ed Sheeran is on the way. A little more. It's next on Chilli.
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2: Good morning, I'm Ebony Ablett. A 57-year-old woman's been allegedly caught drink driving more than five times the legal limit. Tasmanian cyclist George Baker will carry the Aussie flag at the Com Games closing ceremony.
1: Delivering the local stories from the local voices that just simply can't get anywhere else.
2: It's been a busy weekend for our emergency services, multiple search and rescue incidents, and a new local beer trail and weekend festival is to be created in the Tasmania's north.
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0: What happens in Vegas is paid for by us. So I guess our accountant will know what you've been up to.
1: Steal my standby.
2: Chili is your home of the hottest hits. We are in the middle of Steal My Standby. It looks like the phone is ringing. Let's see who we've got. Good afternoon. You're on Chili. Who have we got there?
3: Marianne Bryan.
2: Oh, my gosh. You made it through.
3: Excellent.
2: Were you listening or did someone hear your name and let you know?
3: No, a friend's daughter heard and then she rang my friend and then my friend rang me.
2: Oh, the news travels fast around here because I only announced that a couple of minutes ago. So you've called in very fast. Congratulations.
3: Thank you.
2: You are now confirmed your spot to be in the running to head along to Vegas. Have you ever been there before?
3: Never.
2: Oh, well, now's a good time to head along, I reckon, surely. Heading along
3: Absolutely.
2: With some spending money, some flights, accommodation. Good luck. You are now officially in the running for that one.
3: Wonderful. Thank you very much.
1: Wake up with Nick and Marcus.
4: A two-year-old Emmett. He's had a crack at the unofficial world record for the longest golf drive by a two-year-old. He picked up a club at 18 months old after his daycare suggested that he needs a bat to burn off energy. And his
5: That's
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4: Yeah. Oh, the kids are bruised as well.
5: Is this kid Bam Bam?
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0: Chilli is your home of Nick and Marcus on Chilli Brekkie, and each week morning they are battling it out with the spicy single. Two tracks going head to head, and it's up to you to vote to which one you want to hear at the end of the show on the Chilli Instagram page. It is all thanks to Launceston Floor World, more than just flooring. 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

0: 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You are on Chilli, your home of the hottest hits. And how about doing another round of Steal My Standby?
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0: That is right. 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Then wait to hear your name called. When it is called, you have got 30 minutes to give us a buzz back. If you don't, your chance to be in the running, it's up for grabs. Anyone can steal your standby to head along to the iHeartRadio Music Festival in Vegas. It's a stacked lineup, guys. Cardi B, Goo Goo Dolls, Zara Larsson, Lainey Wilson, Benson Boone. That is just to name a few. It is across 2 days. We got your flights. We got your accommodation. We got your spending money as well. So the name I'm looking for to call in right now is Tracy Dalting. Tracy Dalting of Prospect. 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Or if you know her, let her know. She might even take you along with her if she does get through and win that big prize. 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It's with Steal My Standby.
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4: Good afternoon, I'm Olivia Hicks with the latest. Premier Jeremy Rockliffe is confident a deal can be done to secure the future of Bell Bay Aluminium, but he's calling on the federal government to abide by promises it made. Last year, the government said the smelter would be eligible for a $2 billion Green Aluminium Productions Credit Scheme, but recently, government member for Bass, Jess Teasdale, said it would not. Premier Rockliffe says if federal help is not delivered as promised, it must be provided another way.
13: They need to step in when it comes to Bell Bay Aluminium, like they committed to do. They promised green energy credit, and they need to be delivered either in that form or another assistance to ensure the viability of Bell Bay Aluminium.
4: A memorandum of understanding has been signed between the state government and the RACT for a partnership to look at ways to deliver cheaper insurance for Tasmanians. It's part of the TasInsure process. The RACT had previously been critical of the Liberal election promise for a state-owned company that's since backflipped to be a statutory oversight body instead. The RACT's Mark Mugnioni says the MOU will be for 3 months.
14: We've agreed at this stage we'll be meeting fortnightly. We want to see some pace behind this. We know that Tasmanian businesses and households can't wait. We need to get cracking on this now, and that's exactly what we'll do.
4: Police are investigating an alleged armed robbery at a commercial business in the state's north this morning. Officers were called to the business on Vermont Road in Mowbray after reports a man had threatened staff while in possession of a pocket knife before fleeing the scene with stolen products around 11 a.m. No one was physically injured. He is described as being about 180 centimetres tall with a tattooed arm, beard, wearing a red beanie, navy or black track pants and white sneakers while carrying an Adidas satchel. Anyone with information about the incident or the man described should contact police or Crime Stoppers. And the PM has addressed Labor MPs and senators ahead of tomorrow's return of federal parliament. The government will have plenty to get through in this sitting, with NDIS and tax changes set to dominate the agenda. Gambling reforms will also be dealt with, but Anthony Albanese is confident they'll pass with some changes.
15: Further work and amendments that will be carried, I think, with bipartisan support about inducements and making sure that those issues are dealt with in a constructive way.
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4: And turning to your sport now, Adelaide veteran Taylor Walker has announced his retirement at the end of this season. The 36-year-old has played 316 games for the Crows. CEO Tim Silver says Tex has been a great leader over 19 years.
16: His stats tell a story. He's played 300-plus games for our footy club, kicked over 700 goals for our footy club, leading all-time goal kicker, I think by double.
4: And the Bombers are set to make a call on its next coach sometime this week. Interviews with their four candidates, James Hurd, Mark McVeigh, Murray Davis and Jamie Graham, all wrapped up last week. I'm Olivia Hicks. That's the latest from the newsroom.
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17: It's currently sitting on 12 degrees right now in Launceston. A clearing shower today. For tomorrow, mostly sunny, and Wednesday reaching 14 as the high. For Scottsdale today, a clearing shower there and 14. Mostly sunny tomorrow with a possible shower on Wednesday. St Helens today, rain and 13. Mostly sunny tomorrow, and for Wednesday, thunderstorms expected.
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5: Checking on the West Tamar Highway now, there's patchy delays both ways for those travelling through Riverside. Otherwise, there's no dramas on the East Tamar Highway and it's looking like a smooth run on both the Bass and Midland Highways. 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More traffic soon on Chilly, home of the hottest hits.
4: Yeah. 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It's Jay Harbs in the Arms on Chilli. 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

0: afternoon. You are on Chilli, your home of the hottest hits. We're going to check in with the latest in news, sport and weather on the way. On the other side, it's Benson Boone. Mr. Electric Blue on the way. And Martin Garrix teaming up with Ed Sheeran. Repeat it. We're throwing back with No Doubt, Just a Girl. It's heading your way here on Chilli.
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9: Good afternoon, I'm Olivia Hicks. The Premier says releasing a cost estimate for the Macquarie Point Stadium would be damaging to the tender process. The development was costed last year at $1.13 billion, and the rising cost of diesel and blowouts to other infrastructure projects have raised concern. The Greens would like to see a new cost estimate, but Jeremy Rockliffe says that won't be happening.
10: The Macquarie Point Development Corporation will not be providing any figures at all, because it'll be damaging the project and damaging Tasmania's taxpayer and damaging the procurement process.
9: The PM has confirmed there will be amendments to the government's gambling reforms. The Coalition, Greens and Crossbench have signalled they won't support the changes as they stand, and comes after an inquiry heard damning evidence about inducements offered by betting companies. Anthony Albanese says tweaks will be made to the legislation before it goes to Parliament this week.
2: Later in the week, we'll have the legislation in the House of Representatives with some really practical amendments dealing with the targeting of advertising, dealing with reducing children's exposure.
9: Tasmania Police says it's concerned about the driving behaviours of some provisional licence holders, with several recent high-range speeding offences detected on the state's roads. Police say some of the driving police officers have witnessed includes a 17-year-old P1 licence holder intercepted for travelling 54 k's above the speed limit on the East Derwent Highway on Friday night. The driver will be issued with an infringement notice for exceeding the speed limit by more than 45 k's, attracting 6 demerit points, a $1,200 fine and a 4-month disqualification from driving. The vehicle has also been clamped for 28 days. Other recent driving incidents include a 20-year-old man hooning on Patterson Street in Launceston and a 19-year-old P1 driver speeding 120 kilometres in an 80 zone at Gilston Bay. Police say that driver had only held his provisional licence for 3 days. An apology today from Air Services Australia following lengthy delays for passengers travelling through Sydney Airport over the weekend. The boss has met with the Federal Transport Minister in the wake of a near miss between two passenger planes yesterday, while rostering issues impacted more than 150 flights on Saturday. Air Services Australia CEO Rob Sharp admits it's not good enough.
11: We're very sorry for those delays because we know how much it impacts on the travelling public and their travel plans. But I do want to assure the public that safety is not compromised.
9: And police have confirmed suspected human remains found in a suitcase near Goulburn in New South Wales were actually a doll. It was initially feared a woman's body was inside, but forensic testing has ruled that out.
1: Introducing the new beef stroganoff pie from Banjo's Bakery Cafe. Rich, hearty, creamy, and wrapped in Banjo's famous golden flaky pastry. Banjo's stroganoff pie. Are you stroganoff? Chili, your sport now.
9: Turning to your sport now, and Taylor Walker is calling time on his AFL career. He's announced he'll retire at the end of the season after 18 seasons with the Crows. Meanwhile, the AFL's top 10 is all but locked in, with two rounds still to play. It comes after the Blues thumped the Saints by 44 points last night to move two games clear in the final wildcard spot. Carlton coach Josh Fraser says there's a real energy brewing at the club.
12: I think each week it's just felt like that energy is built a little bit more, and it plays a part. You know, our players love playing in front of our supporters. They turn up unconditionally. Yeah, that energy that we've created through them has been a real thing for us.
9: I'm Olivia Hicks. That's the latest from the newsroom.
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13: Over in Kings Meadows, there's southbound delays on the Midland Highway approaching the Kings Meadows Link merge due to works on Kings Meadows Link after Dollarite Drive. Otherwise, nearby on Hobart Road, it's moving busy both ways at Opossum Road. 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I'm Mia. More traffic soon on Chilli, home of the hottest hits.
1: 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Chilli's 3-day forecast.
0: It is getting to a low of 2 degrees overnight in Lonnie tonight. For tomorrow, mostly sunny, a top of 15. Scottsdale tomorrow, mostly sunny, reaching 14. St Helens tonight, dropping to 6 degrees with a mostly sunny one on the way tomorrow.
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0: 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It is as easy as that. We've got more music on the way. You might know this gal from her track, Choosing Texas. Actually recently released a whole album. It's called Dandelion, and this one is also on that album. Be Her. Ella Langley. Love this track. It plays next on Chilli.
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0: 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J-Hubs hanging out with you across your Monday afternoon. It is all thanks to Dynamic Finance Brokers Tasmania, because your next move matters. 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
7: Chilly, real-time traffic.
8: The West Tamar Highway is seeing some patchy delays both ways for those travelling through Riverside. Otherwise, over on the East Tamar Highway, there's some northbound traffic slowing in Newnham at University Way. And in Kings Meadows, the Midland Highway is slowing southbound at Kings Meadows Link Merge. It's time to complete your census. 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More traffic soon on Chilli, home of the hottest hits.
7: Yeah. Hotter than your leftover lunch. It's Jay Harbs in the Arms on Chilli. 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

0: Good afternoon. You are on Chilli, your home of the hottest hits. Here, Jay Harbs, hanging out with you across your Monday afternoon. Now, on the way next, we have got Will and Woody coming in. Now, they've had a huge weekend. Will, he has been on his national DJ tour, and they actually just recently performed in Townsville. And my friend actually bumped into Woody and sent me this message.
1: You can just say, "Hey, Jackie. Hey, Jackie.
2: Wonderful drive home."
1: No, he definitely hasn't just told me to say that.
2: That's Will's. That's Will's bit anyway. So,
1: love your work, Jackie.
3: Jackie goes for Saints.
2: Yeah, I'm so sorry.
1: We love you though, Jackie. Keep being nice to my boy here.
2: Yes.
1: Good night, Jackie.
2: Bye, Jackie.
0: Sounds like a very chaotic time there, but also sounds like the vibes were very high. You'll hear all about it with Will and Woody. They're coming in on the way next, right after we check in with the latest in sport. See you guys.
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13: Good evening, I'm Olivia Hicks with the latest. The opposition says TasInsure is an empty promise, accusing the government of having nothing behind the policy. The state government today signed a memorandum of understanding to work with the RACT on ways to address challenges in the insurance industry. Labor's Luke Edmonds says the government has not delivered on its commitments.
14: The proof of the pudding here is that Tasmanian households that were promised $250 off their insurance bills are not seeing that cost of living relief. They didn't see it last year, they're not going to see it this year. The government's going to spend up to $5 million on wasting consultants.
13: Premier Jeremy Rockliffe is confident a deal can be done to secure the future of Bell Bay Aluminium, but he's calling on the federal government to abide by promises it made. Last year, the government said the smelter would be eligible for a $2 billion Green Aluminium Productions Credit Scheme, but recently, government member for Bass, Jess Teasdale, said it would not. Premier Rockliffe says if federal help is not delivered as promised, it must be provided another way.
3: They need to step in when it comes to Bell Bay Aluminium, like they committed to do. They promised green energy credits, and they need to be delivered either in that form or another assistance to ensure the viability of Bell Bay Aluminium.
13: Police are continuing to search for a man allegedly responsible for an armed robbery in the state's north this morning. It's alleged he threatened staff with a pocket knife around 11 a.m. at the Mowbray business before fleeing with stolen products. Nobody was physically injured during the incident. He's described as being around 180 centimetres tall with a tattooed right arm and a beard, and he was carrying an Adidas satchel. Anyone with information is urged to contact police or Crime Stoppers. The Federal Transport Minister says she's confident we won't see another near miss at Sydney Airport anytime soon. Two airport workers have been stood down after two planes almost collided yesterday amid claims staff shortages are taking a toll on those on the front line. Catherine King says she's confident Air Services Australia is doing all they can to get on top of it.
10: They were dealing with, you know, a really stressful and difficult job. They did a very good job over the weekend to try and manage the disruptions as best they could. We want to make sure that they've got as much support as possible to do that really complex job.
13: And Adelaide and Perth will miss out on the Laneway Music Festival. Organisers will concentrate on Brisbane, Sydney, Melbourne and Auckland instead.
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13: Turning to your sport now, and Adelaide's planning a farewell for Taylor Walker at the final home game of the season against the Giants. The former skipper announcing today that he'll retire at season's end after 19 seasons. Coach Matthew Nicks full of praise of what he's achieved in that time.
15: Occasionally there's superstars that decide that's it's time to end it, and I strongly believe that that Tex will go down as one of those.
13: And it looks like Collingwood has made a play for Port Adelaide's Zach Butters. The Pies are reportedly offering a club record deal to the midfielder, who is a free agent, with rumours that it's around the $1.8 million a year mark for 8 years. Several clubs are keen on Butters, with Richmond, the Cats and Bulldogs all in hot pursuit of the three-time best and fairest winner. I'm Olivia Hicks. That's the latest from the newsroom.
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16: There's heavy southbound delays building on Goderich Street in Invermay, with traffic flowing from Forster Street and delays continuing right down to Lower Charles Street. And looking to Newstead now, there's some westbound congestion on Hobblers Bridge Road on approach to Penquit Road. 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I'm Mia, more traffic soon on Chilli, home of the hottest hits.
12: 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Chilli's three-day forecast.
0: It is getting to a low of 2. Overnight in Lonnie tonight for tomorrow, mostly sunny and 15. Scottsdale tomorrow, mostly sunny, a top of 14 degrees. St Helens tonight dropping to 6 degrees with a mostly sunny day reaching 15 tomorrow.
17: Australia. You know what time it is. It's time for something big. Big. It's time for something bold. It's time for something sexy.
18: Sexy, sexy.
19: DJ Rick.
17: Oh, yeah. The DJ national tour of DJ Will.
20: Yes.
17: Finished on Saturday night in Townsville.
20: Well,
17: club.
20: On Sunday morning, actually. In Townsville, yeah.
17: We were out past 12 p.m.
20: Just.
17: No. We kicked it all night,
20: nah,
17: baby.
20: Come on,
17: we kicked it all night. I rocked up to that airport.
20: Sexy Dars wanted to kick it all night, but we certainly didn't.
17: No, I was very tired. I actually struggled to stay up for your set, if I'm being honest. But if you haven't heard... And how could you have heard? I mean, unless you were in the club, you haven't heard how DJ Will finally went at his ultimate challenge. Is he good enough still to DJ the clubs?
19: Izzy?
21: Full club. I mean, we'll play you. I mean, I think you can go to the DJ Will SoundCloud, and the set from Club 237 is live on the SoundCloud, so you can hear the full thing there.
19: Huge.
22: The hot, sweaty, sexy mix.
21: The hot, sweaty, sexy mix. And it was hot, it was sweaty. I'm not sure if it was sexy. I wouldn't say that.
17: You were, mate. You were up there with your fake tan. You were looking great, no doubt about it.
21: But it was definitely loud. There was a lot of people in there. They've been at the races all day. And just to give you guys a little teaser, we've actually ripped the mic feed from the mixer in the club. You can hear how loud it is because listen to Woody trying to introduce me.
23: Yo, yo, yo, 237. How we feeling tonight, 237?
17: God, my ears are still hurting from that. I was literally yelling. Anyway, if you want to know why we're doing the national tour and how Will went, stay with us. Let's go to a song.
21: Yeah.
17: We play you actual audio from the gig itself. Also, probably going to dip into a few things that happened before the gig.
21: Hundo, I think this is a good chance. 360 feedback on how you went as a manager in Townsville. Because I got a few notes.
17: I nailed it.
21: Got a few notes.
17: I organised a lot. I nailed it.
21: You vanished when we got there.
17: It's Will and Woody.
24: Will and Woody for the drive home.
23: Will and Woody!
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0: Will and Woody, I hope you're having a wonderful drive home. We're fresh. Well, not fresh. Well, one of us is fresh. After they took their dog job professionally, played a full hour set at Club 237.
1: Yes. As the finale of your national DJ tour, which I organised. Blood, sweat and tears.
0: I think you just thought when
1: now.
0: You got there, you were like, great, I've done my job. I've got you here.
1: Yeah.
0: Now I can check out. You took a sleeping pill on the plane, saw that.
1: Yeah,
0: didn't think
1: fresh.
0: I saw that. Passed out.
1: Had to be fresh.
0: In a three-piece suit. Got there, vanished to go and watch your football team and then went on a bender with one of the breakfast hosts.
1: Yes.
0: Didn't see you.
1: Yeah.
0: Until the gig started.
1: Yeah. Fully get all
0: so
1: those
0: all
1: criticisms,
0: of those,
1: which you've aired.
0: Lots of questions.
1: We've aired that. We'll take that offline for the next gig because there will be more gigs, my friend. I do want to quickly say the reason I organised this national tour for you is because you used to be an amazing DJ. You were hitting all the clubs, right? You were the next big thing. People were saying, is he the next Getter? Is he Tiesto's protege? Yeah, this isn't jokes. These aren't jokes. This is what the Australian media was saying.
0: It was in Perth. It was in the Western Australian.
1: That's it.
0: Front cover.
1: 100%. But it was honestly either Dom Dolla or Will McMahon. That's where it was at.
0: Yeah.
1: And that's that. Sonny was going to push
0: someone.
1: I think
0: he's 15 years younger than me. But
1: whatever.
0: Yeah.
1: Whatever.
0: Not sure
1: anyway,
0: he was born.
1: Anyway, you had kids.
0: When I was in Perth.
1: Whatever.
0: Yeah.
1: You chose to have kids.
0: Yeah.
1: DJ went away. So
0: yeah.
1: I organised this national tour for you to
0: did,
1: get you back on track.
0: Yeah.
1: Now, it all culminated in Saturday night.
0: Yeah.
1: Yes, I got a little bit. I was nervous.
0: Excited.
1: I got a bit excited in the afternoon.
0: Yeah.
1: My AFL team was playing. So I went to go and watch that with a new friend, Adam. Okay. But I got there.
0: You should have seen him. We got to the hotel, Annalise, and he's just started running away.
1: I didn't run.
0: You did. You ran. You had a backpack on.
1: It was three-quarter time.
0: You had a backpack. You didn't bring a change of clothes. You knew you'd be going all night.
1: I
0: yelled to him, and I was like, where are you going? And he goes, the D's are on. And I was like, well, where are you going? Because the AFL wasn't on in Townsville. They were only showing NRL at the pubs. So he's like, oh, I'm going to Adam's house.
1: Yeah, yeah. And Adam was like, I've got vodka in the freezer. And I was like, not important, Adam. Got a gig tonight. Anyway,
0: outrageous behavior.
1: So let's go to the gig. Because
0: let's go
1: the
0: to
1: first
0: gig.
1: Thing I want to say about the gig.
0: What do you
1: is
0: want to say?
1: I just want to say that my other role was obviously to pump up the crowd before you went on.
0: Yeah.
1: So to make it very clear that I didn't know how to duck your audio. So I just had to yell. And it wasn't effective. Anyway, here's how you went at Club 227.
2: Alright, here we are outside. Club 237. I'm with the man of the moment right now, DJ Will.
3: Yeah, what's up?
2: How we feeling?
3: Old.
2: Yeah. Yeah, these look like kids.
3: Super old.
2: I feel like I'm doing daycare drop-off with my daughter.
3: It's intense. It's 4 wide and 50 metres deep, so it's a decent queue.
2: But they're all here to see DJ Will. There's no doubt about that. Because of your man, your manager, promoting you and putting on this national tour.
3: Yeah, I appreciate it.
2: You're going to get emotional?
3: No. We're going to go in, get into the VIP booth. I imagine you've organised that. Did you get the rider to them?
2: Yes.
3: Cool.
2: Got your rider. We've got the VIP booth. Let's rouse up the crowd a little bit, though, because these guys are here to see DJ Will. Do you guys know who DJ Will is?
4: No, sorry.
2: Do you know who DJ Will is?
4: No.
2: Do you know who DJ Will is?
5: Nah, I don't.
2: Hey, do you know who DJ Will is?
4: No. No idea.
2: No. Nothing.
4: Sorry.
1: Now, obviously, we can't play the entire hour.
0: Why can't we play? The full hour is on the DJ Will SoundCloud, I should say, if you want to hear it. Sexy Dust, what have you called it?
6: It's called the sweaty, sexy mix or something.
0: Right,
1: yeah. And that's a perfect description of what Saturday night was like. So goddamn sweaty in there.
0: Yep.
1: I've never been sweatier in my life. But, mate, you rocked it.
0: Yeah, thanks, man. It was actually... It was a raging success. It went really well. I think a lot of people were actually quite surprised. I think they didn't expect me to know what I was doing, but it all came back to me, which was great.
1: Like riding a bike.
0: Confidence couldn't have been much lower. I mean, you heard a little bit at the start of people not having any idea who I was, despite all the promo that you said that you did. No one knew who I was or what I was about.
1: Oh, no.
0: A particular low moment was when you asked someone, because you were holding out your phone to get the audio off them.
1: Yeah.
0: You asked a guy if he knew who DJ Will was, and he thought that I was on the phone and he was going to speak to him.
1: Yeah, I'm going to get that audio. I'm going to get that audio because it's really funny. And no matter how many times I told him, I was like, it's a voice. I'm just recording. He goes, yeah, DJ Will, my name's Jeff. And I was like, no, he's not on the phone, mate. He's not on the phone.
0: So yeah, all-time low there. And then, ripped it up. Had a great time. Big shout out to DJ Danny Delicious.
1: Oh, she was great.
0: Who helped all the way through the night as well.
1: Yeah.
0: We really bumped into her residency as well. So she had us on there. It was awesome.
1: Yeah, the whole crew
0: everyone
1: Stu,
0: at 106.3.
1: Jake, Adam, Donnie, all the crew.
0: Yes, absolutely, to Jake, Danny, Donnie, or everyone was awesome.
1: Are we taking more bookings? Bloody oath.
0: Are we?
1: Yeah, mate.
0: Have we sold any T-shirts? Oh, I think looking by Judges Joe's face, we're not taking any more bookings. Is that right? And then I saw Joe's just shake her head.
5: Not for a while,
1: not
5: I don't reckon.
1: Not for the show.
0: Might be a private
1: show,
0: thing.
1: But
0: might be a private thing.
1: Right, we're going to do some corpse.
5: Yeah, well, we wouldn't deal with that.
1: No. It's fine.
5: It's just a you manager thing.
0: I'm just using the show as a promo.
1: We want to do corporates.
0: Is that right?
1: Come to us, Max.
0: All right, Will and Woody on socials if you want to DM us with a geek. But also, Sexy Das has sold the T-shirts now. Pumped, Das.
6: Pumped.
0: Had the QR code out the front of the club. I imagine I imagine they've been pouring in. Where are we at with the tees?
6: We're up to 8 sales.
1: Get the hell out of here.
0: Jeez.
6: Yeah, and big announcement on the T-shirts, I think.
1: What's that? Flash sale, I reckon?
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0: Billy Black Snakes aren't found in Broome.
1: Did I say Broome? Sorry. I was driving down.
0: We'll go back to Catherine. Catherine, go on.
2: I've seen something sexy doing the air guitar at a School of Rock concert.
1: Hang on, sorry, slow down. You saw someone sexy doing the air guitar at a musical.
2: Yes.
1: Ah, oh, I mean, I've seen Catherine, that. Catherine, name a concert where someone sexy hasn't done the air guitar.
0: Who was it, Catherine?
2: Channing Tatum.
1: Oh.
0: Wait, you should have led with that.
2: With his now ex-wife. Two kids sitting front row.
0: Oh, cute. In London
2: at the School of Rock play.
0: Wow.
1: Well, cool. Will and I have actually met Channing Tatum.
0: Yeah, a couple of times, and we did play air guitar with him. That was the first thing we did. We were like, Tates.
1: It's how we used to warm up for guests.
0: Whip it out, brother.
1: Yeah.
0: And then we all know with him that means guitar, air guitar. That's what we did for a good little while there.
1: We actually did do a funny idea with Channing Tatum, if I can just do a small tangent. We got him to call a local.
0: I don't
1: local.
0: Think anyone cares. for the third time. In the last 5 minutes. Gabby.
2: Hello.
1: Gabby. Hi, Gabby. What have you seen? You think you've seen something that Will and I haven't seen?
0: Good
1: Bring
0: challenge.
1: It on. No one's won the chicken yet. Go on.
3: I have. So I saw my very own legs and body sink into the murky depths of the sea under my family boat that I managed to sink Titanic style.
1: Hang on. So you sunk a boat?
3: I sunk my family boat. The whole thing went up like Titanic, and I went straight into the water with it.
0: Bloody you sunk a boat and you went in the water. Effectively.
3: Yep.
0: Oh, I've done that.
3: Yes.
0: Oh,
3: have you actually sunk a boat?
0: Yeah. We've all done that.
1: I've really go on a boat that I don't sink. Gabby.
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15: Chilly, real-time traffic.
16: Looking to Goderick Street in Invermay, there's some southbound delays starting at Forster Street and stretching right down to Lower Charles Street. Otherwise, looking to Kings Meadows now, the Midland Highway is slowing southbound on approach to the Kings Meadows Link merge. 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I'm Mia, more traffic soon on Chilly, home of the hottest hits.
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12: Good evening, I'm Olivia Hicks with the latest. The Premier says releasing a cost estimate for the Macquarie Point Stadium would be damaging to the tender process. The development was costed last year at $1.13 billion. The rising cost of diesel and blowouts to other infrastructure projects have raised concern. The Greens would like to see a new cost estimate, but Jeremy Rockliffe says that won't be happening.
13: The Macquarie Point Development Corporation will not be providing any figures at all, because it'll be damaging the project and damaging Tasmania's taxpayer and damaging the procurement process.
12: Liberal Senator for Tasmania Wendy Askew has resigned from the Senate effective immediately, opening the door for her replacement, Chris Gatenby. She tendered her resignation this afternoon, calling her 7 years in the role an extraordinary privilege. Chris Gatenby won a pre-selection contest on the weekend. He claimed the right of the first spot on Liberal ticket at the next election and Ms Askew's seat via the casual vacancy that's now open. Former Tasmanian Health and Education Minister Sarah Courtney placed second and will replace Senator John O'Dunham when he retires later this year. Rostering an unplanned leave is being blamed for the near miss at Sydney Airport yesterday. The Transport Minister has met with Air Services Australia in Canberra today over the incident, which saw two workers stood down. Catherine King says investigations are still underway.
3: I'm confident, I'm speaking to Air Services Australia, that they are doing everything they can to get on top of this. What happened over the weekend, they accept was unacceptable for passengers in particular.
12: Tasmania Police says it's concerned about the driving behaviours of some provisional licence holders after several recent high-range speeding offences detected on the state's roads. Police say some of the driving police officers have witnessed includes a 17-year-old P1 licence holder intercepted for travelling 54 k's above the speed limit on the East Derwent Highway on Friday night. The driver has attracted 6 demerit points, a $1,200 fine and a 4-month disqualification from driving. The vehicle has also been clamped for 28 days. Other recent driving incidents include a 20-year-old man hooning on Patterson Street in Launceston and a 19-year-old P1 driver speeding 120 kilometres in an 80 zone at Gilston Bay. Police say that driver had only held his provisional licence for 3 days. And mortgage applications at Westpac have dropped 20% since the federal budget, while the bank's net profits are up 2% in the latest quarter, but the $1.8 billion result is considered soft.
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12: Turning to your sport now, and Adelaide's Tex Walker is hopeful he'll be able to finish a champion after confirming this season will be his last. He's officially retiring at the end of the year after a spectacular 19 seasons with the Crows, and he wants to cap it off with a premiership.
14: I knew it was the right time for me and the football club that I retire at the end of the year, and hopefully with a premiership cup or a medallion around my neck.
12: And the Aussie cricket squad's in Darwin for Thursday's test against Bangladesh. Travis Head says he's looking forward to opening the batting with Jake Weatherholt.
15: Played a lot of cricket with Jake. Again, what you can take out of last week, I thought he played really, really well against our bowlers in the match sim. So it looks like he's moving really well. He had a really good county championship season as well in England.
12: I'm Olivia Hicks. That's the latest now from the newsroom.
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16: Looking to South Launceston, Wellington Street is slow moving in both directions on approach to both Howick Street and Pipeworks Road. Otherwise, over in Newstead, there's some westbound congestion on Hobblers Bridge Road on approach to Penquit Road. Every minute of every day, a child is admitted to hospital. 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If you spot any traffic issues, give us a call on 6331 5901. More traffic soon on Chilli, home of the hottest hits.
11: 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Chilli's three-day forecast.
17: It is getting to a low of 2. Overnight in Lonnie tonight for tomorrow, mostly sunny and 15. Scottsdale tomorrow, mostly sunny, a top of 14 degrees. St Helens tonight dropping to 6 degrees with a mostly sunny day reaching 15 tomorrow.

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0: It's Will and Woody. Hope you're having a wonderful drive home for Snooze. If you missed anything from the DJ Will National Tour, it will be on the socials, Instagram, TikTok, Will and Woody. You can see the whole thing out there. Wild, wild time up in Townsville at Club 237. Big shout out to everyone in Townsville who got down. Crazy night.
1: Right, we'll be back. We'll be back.
0: I don't know if we will be back.
1: For the ride fee, we'll be back.
0: I'm not sure you'll be back, that's for sure. I think you might have been banned from the flight and the hotel. Now,
1: Dirty Double.
0: Oh, in that suit as well. No one will forget you. Who was the Mormon who rocked up drunk?
1: Shocking look, wasn't it? Really
0: shocking look.
1: Yeah.
0: Shocking look. Now, Woods, I want to talk to you about a story which I find fascinating because we've interviewed half of this this couple, Harry Styles, Zoe Kravitz, biggest couple in the world.
1: Yeah. Married. Yeah. Aren't they? Are they married or just engaged? Engaged.
0: Engaged. Annalise pointed at the wrong finger. Hilarious. Now, they're in the news because I think Harry has done something which, I'm questioning his morals. I'm questioning him as a dude. He seemed like a pretty good guy, but I've got to question him. So, it's amazing moments that happens on CCTV. I do feel sorry for the level of fame these guys have because this is the sort of thing that you just don't want to be caught out on. But on night two of his Mexico City shows, right? They're hanging out in Mexico City. Zoe buys a drink in this bar. Yeah. She hands it to Harry, right? Then she kind of looks the other way. Harry then grabs it, smells it, pretends to drink it so his lips don't touch it.
1: Yeah.
0: He then hands it back to her and he's like, love that.
1: Oh, dirty liar.
0: So...
1: Dirty liar.
0: Yeah, well, which is like kind of what I do when
1: why would you even lie?
0: It's kind
1: about
0: of like
1: that?
0: What I do when my daughter makes me a potion, which has got like herbicide and tan bark and chalk.
1: My daughter makes me like, carrot pie.
0: Yeah, and you're like, oh, carrot God, pie. That looks good. Yeah, you have a sip, but then you throw it over your shoulder. Yeah. Looks like he's done that.
1: I just do
0: what Harry did. Pretend to sip it and then I throw it away. So, but it begged the question for me.
1: Yeah.
0: Are there times because I mean, he's touring at the moment. They're probably not seeing a lot of each other at the moment.
1: Yeah.
0: Are there times that you should lie to your partner? Because he's probably in be a good boyfriend mode at the moment. He's like, I'm not seeing a lot of Zoe. We just got engaged. I'm doing 7 nights in Mexico City. Then I'm going to have to go to New York. I'm doing 7 nights there. I've got women literally throwing themselves at me. I've got half an hour to go and get a drink with her.
1: Yeah, sure.
0: You know what? Love the drink, Zoe.
1: Yeah.
0: God, you're a good girlfriend. God, you've got great taste.
1: Yeah,
0: you know what I mean? Like sometimes I think a little white lie is actually really important.
1: Just to keep the vibes high. Like I'll throw an example, and this is just an example, like a hypothetical. But like if I spilt something on like Mim's favorite top and destroyed it, if I go and get the same top, buy it, take the tags off and replace it, why would I need to say that I ever destroyed the top?
0: Yeah.
1: Right? Like that's a perfect, like why disturb someone
0: when
1: with
0: did
1: bad
0: that
1: news if you don't? No, I'm saying it's hypothetical.
0: Okay.
1: I'll also like for example, when my wife bought a.
0: So you're saying there are times that you should lie to your partner?
1: Well, quite clearly. When when my wife bought a sauna hat and she was going to wear it casually. Now in that situation where your wife is really, she's loving herself sick in the mirror wearing a sauna hat and she's about to, you know, hit the town.
0: Mm.
1: I'm not going to say, man, you probably shouldn't go out in a sauna hat. I'm going to go, baby, you look amazing.
0: You look amazing.
1: You look amazing. And your head's going to be really well insulated tonight.
0: Come into work the next day and have a laugh at her behind her back.
1: Yeah, classic.
0: Yeah. So you're lying in that moment.
1: So,
0: what about like when your partner makes biscuits for the whole team?
1: Biscuits for the whole team?
0: Yep.
1: Yeah, go on.
0: You tell everyone that they're awful, the worst things you've ever had. Muffins.
1: Oh, you're talking about the bike ride muffins she made me.
0: Yeah.
1: Yeah, I think she's made a lot of effort there. As if I'm going to say, because what I'm saying is amazing and is delicious is the effort that she's put in. I was just not clear on.
0: You're such a liar.
1: But little white lies are fine.
0: Yeah, because you don't want to make someone feel bad.
1: Yeah, if she was making me those muffins every week, at some point I'd have to say, hey, muffins, no good.
0: No, you wouldn't.
1: Yeah, I would.
0: No, you wouldn't.
1: I would.
0: No, you wouldn't.
1: 100%. I said a lasagna she made recently was under par.
2: 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Hang on, I don't think I got that quite right. Will and Woody driving you home.
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11: Checking on the West Tamar Highway now, there's still some minor patchy delays remaining both ways for those travelling through Riverside. Otherwise, there's no dramas on the East Tamar Highway and it's looking like a smooth run on both the Bass and Midland highways. 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I'm Mia and that's the latest traffic on Chilli, home of the hottest hits.
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0: Will and Woody for Snooze. Hope you're having a wonderful drive home. Guys, we're going to get out of here. A quick reminder, willandwoody.com for another couple of days. Oh, sorry, maybe not. Sorry, I've got to make it sound more urgent. willandwoody.com. Das, how much longer in the T-shirts on Disney? Oh, he's not even listening. DJ Will T-shirts there with the code SUCKONTHATDIPLO. 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
1: All in capitals. They're great tees. And they're rare. And please help us out because we're in the red hard.
0: Okay. Hey, if anyone missed the DJ Will stuff from the weekend, it is all done the national tour. We're doing private stuff, though. You can DM us if you want us to do a private gig for you.
2: Yeah.
0: But Will and Woody, Instagram, TikTok, see the whole lot a little bit later on. I know Sexy Das, the reason he wasn't answering is because he's been editing for the last 24 hours.
2: Oh, it's
0: and a hiatus to go and see a girl, which is totally off limits. Thought you are on the clock, but...
3: What do you want me to say to that?
0: Lift your game, mate. Lift your game.
1: Just cut all private life, please.
3: All right, I'm on it.
1: Thank you, mate.
0: All right. See you tomorrow.
4: 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Will and Woody, driving you home.
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12: It's been a long day. Must be time to crack a chat GNT with Georgie.
13: I did think it was Tidbit for years.
12: It's Tid. Annoyingly, it's
13: yeah,
12: Tid.
13: Yeah, wish it was Tid.
12: And Tom.
14: Love to get compo one day.
15: That's my dream.
13: Trip on a cord in here and see yourself.
15: No. Tom, you need a job first.
12: Shut up. Cheaper than therapy and way less professional. It's been a long day. Must be time to crack a chat GNT with Georgie.
13: I did think it was Tidbit for years.
14: It's Tid. Annoyingly, it's
13: yeah,
14: Tid.
13: Yeah, wish it was Tid.
12: And Tom.
14: Love to get compo one day.
15: That's my dream.
13: Trip on a cord in here and see yourself.
15: No. Tom, you need a job first.
12: Shut up. cheaper than therapy, and way less professional.
2: That's right, it's ChatGNT with Georgie and Tom. Cheers, guys.
10: Cheers.
2: Happy Monday.
10: Yes,
2: happy
10: Monday
2: to be here.
10: Monday night, we love it.
2: I love a Monday now that I'm getting older.
10: Oh, of course you do.
2: Mm.
10: Watch a bit of what's on TV?
2: Hey, hey, it's Saturday.
10: That's on Saturdays.
2: Well, that's
10: and
2: on Saturday.
10: It's actually not anymore.
2: And it's 30 years old. Well, that's what I'm that generation, mate.
10: Oh, you are.
2: So I'm getting older.
10: You love a bit of free to air, like Deal or No Deal or something.
2: Mate,
10: you know?
2: I love having a stout beer at night.
10: Ooh.
2: A black, a dark ale.
10: That is wrong.
2: That's how you know you're getting old.
10: Yeah, that is.
2: So I've made a list of all these little things that I'm doing now that I'm getting a bit old in the tooth.
10: Yes.
2: In the next year, when you migrate over to the other side of 40, you'll start
10: bags
2: to...
10: Bags are packed, ready to go.
2: And they're under me eyes. You'll start to make your own list.
10: And
2: you'll come back at me with your list.
10: Okay.
2: What's
10: well,
2: coming up?
10: We are also going to visit a few DMs we've had from you guys. So things you would have heard on the show and you want to get in touch because you always can on the ChatGNT socials. And we've got some good bits to share from all of you.
2: We'll get into that and much more next. ChatGNT, Georgie and Tom.

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2: DM me sometime, okay?
3: He did DM me.
4: He's sending a message.
5: DMs.
6: We love hearing from you guys because it means someone's listening, so we appreciate
1: it. Something to talk about.
6: Yeah. Thanks for the content, guys.
1: Cheers, guys. Free content.
6: We did a great or grow up the other day about, which was sent to us from a listener called Delia, about wearing the dog leads that go around your waist. 80% was grow up, about 20% was great. Part of that 20% was Tess, who's messaged us, I would venture to say, elite and evolved. Don't knock it till you've tried it with a disobedient six-month-old Springer Spaniel with an overactive scent drive. Also, free hands for coffee and a phone.
1: Yeah, she makes real good points.
6: She does.
1: I don't mind it so much. I know someone would see me and go, wanker.
6: Yeah.
1: Hold your leash.
6: Like, totally.
1: I don't think Tess is going to get abused walking down the street. No. But I would.
6: Maybe. And this morning I was walking my dogs and it came into my mind, like, how would I go? Literally, they're just darting everywhere.
1: Yeah.
6: So I would die. I would become a quadriplegic or something. Like, they would pull me over and it'd be the end. So I think it works for some people.
1: DM us. When did you become a quadriplegic?
6: It's meant to be a positive podcast. No trauma.
1: As you were getting. No, but that's the thing. Like, if you've got a disobedient dog, isn't that going to pull your hips?
6: I know. Interesting that it works for her. Hey.
1: It'll pull you out of.
6: Yeah.
1: You're going to have hip dysplasia.
6: I almost need her to send me a video of herself doing it.
1: Mm-hmm.
6: Another message. This one's from James Markwald, Jumbie. He said, regarding hangover cures, when we talked about that, of course, the Coke and fries.
1: The peach.
6: And I talked about the peach nectar, so he's cleared it up for me. It's called bay juice and it's pear juice.
1: Oh, pear. Okay.
6: Bay means pear in Korean. Here's my Dr. Carl explanation. The liver produces enzymes called alcohol dehydrogenase.
1: Oh, leave the liver alone, guys.
6: And aldehyde. Jummy's just stitching me up.
1: He's
6: on the podcast.
1: Massive stitch up.
6: When you drink booze, these enzymes break down the alcohol and its toxins. The pear juice supercharges these enzymes so that the liver breaks down alcohol more efficiently, preventing the hangover. You got to take bay juice an hour before alcohol to allow time for the liver power up to kick in.
1: Wow.
6: There you go.
1: What were the enzymes again?
6: Be smart, kids. Bay before you play.
1: Has he made that up? It's quite good.
6: I reckon it must be from them, maybe.
1: Bay before you play.
6: Otherwise, Jumbie came up with it. Very clever guy. They are alcohol dehydrogenase.
1: Dehydrogenators.
6: You talked about kids' rides in a shopping centre. Do you pay for that? Anna, who's one of our listeners, she said she was at South Bank with her twin boys.
1: Mm.
6: And she's got an older one. God almighty, she's got three boys. I can't do maths. Anyway.
1: All those dehydrogenators.
6: She said, South Bank, 40-degree day, didn't have any coins for the ride, and this older granny comes over and puts money in the car. She saw me with the babies and felt sorry for me.
1: Oh.
6: Brought a tear to my eye. Isn't that so lovely?
1: That's beautiful.
6: I know.
1: So I think they're great.
6: Yeah, so the kids' rides can be good.
1: Absolutely.
6: One more message from your mate Vinny, I'm guessing? Just listening to the pod and heard Georgie's story about her kid asking if she's having a champagne for dinner. That happened in a previous episode. When I said, no, I'm just going to eat dinner with Dad tonight. You kids eat now. Oh, but can't you sit down and have a champagne with us?
1: Knock me down with a feather, Mum. You don't want a champagne.
6: What on earth?
1: Where's Mummy gone? Huh? This stranger in our living room.
6: Mum's sober to her. He said, it reminded him of the time he was at a friend's place and a toddler pointed to a beer bottle and said, that's Vinny's water bottle. The side eye he got from his wife. Oh, I love it, Vinny. Vinny and I are cut from the same cloth.
1: That's brilliant. I love it. Thank you so much for your DMs. Send them in anytime.
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1: What makes a nugget, like, by definition?
2: Well, it's shape. It comes in many shapes.
1: So it's nugget-shaped.
2: Four iconic shapes. And
1: so if I cut a chicken breast into a smaller shape, is that a nugget then?
2: No. Let me tell you about the multiple shapes of a nugget. I've studied this for many years. You get the iconic round medallion shape. Yeah. You get, like, this almost, like, kite-shaped nugget. But the one I love the most is the boot-shaped nugget. It's almost like the shape of Italy in a way.
1: I know the one you're talking about.
2: And if it's not one of those shapes, it's not a nugget. Sorry to bring science on the show.
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0: 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We know local news matters to you.
1: Good morning, I'm Ebony Ablett. Authorities are investigating two separate, deliberately lit fires in Launceston's northern suburbs, establishing a state parliamentary committee to examine the sale of Tasmania's largest farm property.
0: Delivering the local stories from the local voices that just simply can't get anywhere else.
1: With the aim of restarting operations at the Liberty Bell Bay Manganese Smelter. Recognised in the annual Launceston Chamber of Commerce Business Excellence Award.
0: Chile, part of the community across Launceston and the Northeast, and leaders in local.
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0: 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It's Will and Woody keeping you up.
1: So right up next, we've been doing this show together for 2 weeks. The entire time, I've got
2: something
1: that I need to tell you, I think.
2: Why? Why now is it a confession?
1: I just feel, it's weighing on me.
2: You've done something to me?
1: And I haven't done something to you. I used you.
2: That's okay. Everyone uses me. No, I'm joking. It's not cool.
1: In like a really embarrassing way.
2: Oh, what do you mean? For me? You better not have embarrassed me. I think, live up to some cool factor.
1: I think by association, I've probably brought your cool down as well. But it's most embarrassing
2: so
1: for
2: much
1: me.
2: What people think of me. Oh, really?
1: Yeah.
2: Okay, good.
1: It's horrific for me.
2: Really?
1: I'm going to tell you.
2: I can't wait to hear it.
1: I'll tell you up next. It's Will and Woody with Sophie Monk.
0: It's Will and Woody.
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0: focus on keeping your eyes open, because they have your ears covered. It's Will and Woody keeping you up.
1: Sov.
2: Yeah.
1: It's over for your small tenure on the show. Will is back tomorrow, which is obviously very exciting as well. Like, I don't want to make it seem like it's emotional.
2: No,
1: Will,
2: it's great.
1: He's coming back. That's good. That's very exciting.
2: Yeah.
1: That Will is coming back. But I have had so much fun with you, Sov.
2: Oh, me too. Thank you. And next child, maybe I'll come around. Or puppy. Or cat.
1: Yeah, bloody.
2: Or
1: yeah.
2: Bird. Whatever you have. I will be there.
1: Okay, great.
2: This music's making me feel so sad.
1: Well, it's an emotional time.
2: Oh my gosh.
1: And you said before, I just want to get this on record, I can call you whenever anytime. I want, any time of the
2: Doesn't
1: day.
2: Mean I'll answer, but you ring me whenever you like. And if you see the green come up, it's because you're blocked. Thanks for having me.
1: Oh, thanks for making me laugh.
2: Thanks for listening to me, everyone, too, by the way. Sorry if I wasn't great, but... Kiss, kiss. Love you guys. They've been very nice on socials.
1: It's radio. Stop blowing kisses.
2: Oh, yeah, that's right. I thought they could hear it. And I said kiss, kiss anyway. Oh, well. Bye, guys.
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0: wake up on the floor of your hotel room, a half-eaten burger in one hand. 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Your voice is gone. 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
1: A two-year-old Emmett. He's had a crack at the unofficial world record for the longest golf drive by a two-year-old. 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
2: That's a red flag.
1: Yeah. 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
0: It's Nick and Marcus for breakfast on Chilli. 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
1: Good morning, I'm Ebony Ablett. Authorities are investigating two separate, deliberately lit fires in Launceston's northern suburbs, establishing a state parliamentary committee to examine the sale of Tasmania's largest farm property.
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1: With the aim of restarting operations at the Liberty Bell Bay Manganese Smelter. 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
8: Good morning, I'm Ebony Ablett. Coming up in your national news with Brit this hour, dozens dead after an earthquake rattles Colombia. First though, in your local news, several weeks after announcing her intentions, Northern-based Liberal Senator for Tasmania Wendy Askew has tendered her resignation effective immediately. Olivia Hicks reports.
9: Ms Askew tendered her resignation yesterday afternoon, calling her 7 years in the role an extraordinary privilege. Chris Gatenby won a pre-selection contest on the weekend. He claimed the right of first spot on the Liberal ticket at the next election and Ms Askew's seat by the casual vacancy that's now open. Former Tasmanian Health and Education Minister Sarah Courtney placed second and will replace Senator John O'Donoghue when he retires later this year.
8: Chris Gatenby is a current advisor to the Premier based up north and will need to be ratified and sworn in before assuming the position. The former senator's office remains open for constituents in the meantime. Police have raised the alarm of the behaviours of some peeplaters after several recent high-range speeding offences were detected on Tasmanian roads. One recent incident in the north saw a 20-year-old man allegedly detected hooning on Patterson Street in Launceston, found to have had a suspended licence at the time. Tasmania Police Inspector Vanessa Castle says some of the driving witnessed would be described as terrifying, saying provisional drivers are still gaining experience and excessive speed places not just the driver, but any passengers and other road users at risk. Anyone who witnesses dangerous driving behaviour is urged to contact police. And locals and visitors in northern Tasmania will need to fill out the census wherever they're staying tonight. Completing the nationwide survey is compulsory. Jenny Telford from the Australian Bureau of Statistics says participation ensures we get a complete picture of our regions.
10: Governments of all levels use census data to inform policy and service delivery choices. Community organisations use census data to understand their community and understand how their needs may be changing over time. So census data is a really unique picture of Australia that informs so many critical things across our country.
8: You'll look at the day's national news and your sport check coming up next.
0: 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National. News. Now.
1: Morning, I'm Brit Anglin. The Federal Environment Minister says he can't rule out the possibility of humans being infected by the current bird flu strain that's sweeping the country. But Murray Watts told the ABC, while it's happened overseas, the risk remains very low.
11: The cases that have happened internationally have primarily come out of the dairy industry. Again, we haven't got any cases affecting the dairy industry in Australia. So I wouldn't want to cause alarm in the community about talking about that as a serious risk.
1: The incoming ACTU chief says a shorter working week, more leave, cost of living relief and tighter rules around AI will be her key priorities when she takes over. Melissa Donnelly is replacing outgoing Secretary Sally McManus, who's set to leave the role at the end of the month. In overseas news, dozens of people have been killed in a powerful earthquake in Colombia. The magnitude 7.4 quake is believed to be the strongest to hit the region in more than a decade. And Mark Zuckerberg's been filmed sparring with a former UFC champion in the middle of a lake. The Facebook founder faced his opponent upon a floating platform on Lake Tahoe.
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1: To sport now, and Nathan Buckley says Jake Colajasny has been left rattled after the concussion clause in his contract was exposed. The Geelong assistant telling Fox Footy the defender's world has been turned upside down.
12: He was going along his business, having chosen his path forward and wanting to play the game and understanding the risks, that the circumstance that he was in. But you know, with the advent of this revelation, his circumstances have changed quite significantly.
1: Melbourne's given forward Latrell Pickett a round of alcohol education after the 20-year-old admitted to drinking after copping a concussion against Geelong. And Aussie basketball star Ben Simmons has joined a player-led Australian team camp in Melbourne as he aims to make a surprise return to the NBA. That's the latest in news and sport. I'm Brit Aylin.
0: 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Chili's three-day forecast.
13: Yeah, seems like there's a fair bit going on. Good morning. Welcome on in. Top of 15. Mostly sunny in Launceston today with patchy fog and frost this morning. Drive carefully out on those roads. There is a medium chance of showers. Most likely happening later tonight and light winds. Tomorrow, top of 14, thunderstorms clearing and a mostly sunny top of 16 degree day Thursday. It's sitting at 2 degrees right now. With Scottsdale in the northeast getting up to 13 today. Expect a partly cloudy day, areas of frost and patchy fog this morning and a slight chance of a shower in the evening. Tomorrow, top of 13 and a possible thunderstorm and mostly sunny top of 14 on the way Thursday. It's sitting at 6 degrees right now. And St. Helens in the East Coast getting up to 15 today. It's going to be mostly sunny with a patchy morning fog about the higher ground and winds set to get up to 20 kilometres per hour. Possible thunderstorm tomorrow for you Wednesday, top of 16 and 17 as you top Thursday, mostly sunny Thursday. It's currently sitting at 10 degrees.
0: In a world of chaos, two legendary heroes were sent to bring peace and order to the planet. We couldn't afford them. So we're settling for the next best thing. Or what was available anyway. It's Nick and Marcus for breakfast on Chili.
13: Yes, welcome on in. It is your Tuesday here on Chili Breakfast. Nick and Marcus. Marcus is away this week. It's just little old me this week. And us, you and me, we're together on this one. Hey, it's the 11th of August now. And is anyone else like just a little bit peeved that we've got to fill out a census form? I know we've got to do it, but it just seems like homework away from work. Like, it's just bonus work. Do we get to register, like, overtime for filling out the census? I don't even know. Because we've just moved into a new place. I don't even know where to find this form. Is it just in your mailbox or do they send it out? Is there an app you can download? Can I just play like 24 rounds of Candy Crush and that'll do the job? They've got my age. They've got all my details. I'll just accept the cookies. I don't know. It seems like it's census night tonight and they're all due tonight. So let's all hope we get an A+, hey? Be something else. Christina Aguilera, Genie in a Bottle. Good morning. Welcome on, Intage.

0: In a bottle, baby.
1: Christina Aguilera, Genie in a Bottle, here on Chilli Breakfast. Nick and Marcus, all thanks to Country Club Tasmania, where they're celebrating the first birthday of the range. Get on down there, play some golf, and you could score yourself a free year of golf. T's and C's apply. Let's get a bit spooky now, shall we? Yes. Because we're going to the land of aliens right now, and we know the US have been dropping these videos of what seems to be UFOs floating off in the sky. And I think this is one of Donald Trump's things, that he's release the UFO tapes, release all of them. And we've slowly been drip-fed all these different sort of videos. Over the weekend, we got two new videos that allegedly showed 30-meter black triangular UFOs flying over a US military base in Colorado. They were apparently filmed by the military service member on their phone just over two nights in 2023. And according to sources, the footage just shows this thing moving over mountains and even appearing in camouflage in the clouds. Like, you can see the video for yourself online. I don't know if you've seen it, but it does look like Wonder Woman's invisible jet just gliding over the clouds. It looks, I don't know, like, people keep saying it looks like AI. It could be, I'm not sure. It's, I don't know where it's coming from. And I don't know if I believe most of these videos, because we're getting different shapes of UFOs as well. Like, has anyone else noticed that? We're getting, like, all these, like, I don't know, we're getting all the windows from Play School all of a sudden. We're getting this circle, a hexagon. Now we're getting a triangular UFO. This is insane. Like, I just don't get it. But according to sources, they're showing all these UFOs floating over mountains. Only one problem about the invisible one, we can't see it. It shows are classified, and it's sitting in the US Air Force base as well. They're always flying over US Air Force bases. So apparently we might have a 30-meter UFO on video, and the government's response is basically, yeah, look, this is, let's upload these all on TikTok now. This will gain a few decent views, won't it? This will gain a few new votes, won't it? Let me know what your thoughts are on these UFO videos. Do you think they're AI? Do you think they're real? 6331 5901. I reckon there's aliens out there. Don't know about the triangle, like the big pyramid-shaped UFOs, though. Feel like that's not going to glide through the sky pretty well, surely. Nick and Margaret's Chilli Breakfast. Good morning.
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22: Up and Adam from Lonnie in the Northeast. 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
23: Not working hard. Yeah, right, picture that with a Kodak. Or better yet, go to Times Square, take a picture of me with a Kodak. Took my life from negative to positive, I just want y'all to know that. And tonight, let's enjoy life.

0: Christy. It's Boston here on Chilli Breakfast. Nick and Marcus. Marcus is away this week, but it's just me and you in the building. And it's all thanks to Tamar Marine supporting the fishing and boating industry here in Tassie since 1979. Find them on 59 to 63 Holbrook Street, Invermay. Now, we're going to go into Spicy Single on the way, but can I tell you that I'm getting the whiff that love is in the air.
1: Love is in the air.
0: But not in a good way. It seems it's very one-sided in this situation. There's this viral video going around right now saying that the dating game, the dating scene is officially cooked. It's out of the window. There is no such thing as dating. It's only just hookups. Now, the woman who uploaded this video has gone viral after a guy sent her a nearly two-minute voice note after their first date, basically laying out the terms and conditions for date number two. Now, I listened to that whole 2 minutes, and I gotta say, I feel so sorry for her. I'm in girl camp right now. Have a listen. I've managed to condense some of it down to this.
2: All right, I figured I'd send you a voice note because it's like easier than like texting all this, but had a good time tonight. Definitely think you are lovely. However, I would love to, if we're going to go to your place on Thursday, I mean, I am looking to have that physical intimacy. Like, I would be hoping to like hook up, have like that romantic spark and that physical spark there for my own sake.
0: What is going on there? Why is he sounding so professional? This sounds like the post-job interview. Like, this sounds insane. he really didn't ask her out or anything. It was more just gauging just the T's and C's of the next date. He basically goes on to say, like, oh, gee, I'd love us to catch up again. I'd really love to hook up, but, you know, we can do other things, like we can drink wine, we can, you know, we can watch TV and stuff, but, you know, we just got to see if the puzzle pieces do fit in this. it's just a little bit sickening in a way. But I guess that's what you get with dating apps. Like, we all saw it coming, didn't we? And we've known it for ages. You either go on there to hook up, and there's no, like, you can find genuine dates, but I think we all know the secret truth behind it with some people. Hey, why a voice note, though? If you wrote it out well enough, you could have easily condensed that down to at least one sentence. What he did was he didn't even want the butterflies of the relationship. All he wanted was just KPIs. This guy is a businessman. He knows what he wants, and I don't think he's going to get what he wants. We're going to go to news, sport and weather now, and then it's his spicy single. What two songs are going to be battling out?
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3: It's Nick and Marcus on Chilli. 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
12: Good morning, I'm Ebony Ablett. A 33-year-old man has denied involvement in a serious attack on a Coles Bay man and his property, including allegedly stealing guns and burning his house down. Jason Robert Burns pleaded not guilty to five charges in the Launceston Magistrates Court yesterday over the incidents in June and July. The charges against the Invermay man, serious enough to be heard in the Supreme Court, including attempted aggravated burglary, aggravated armed robbery, aggravated burglary, aggravated assault and arson. He'll face court again in September. It comes as authorities are continuing the search for a man who is allegedly responsible for an armed robbery in Mowbray yesterday morning. It's alleged the man threatened staff at a business on Vermont Road with a pocket knife at around 11 before fleeing with stolen products. The man described as being around 180 centimetres tall, having a tattooed right arm and a beard, also reportedly carrying an Adidas satchel. Police have confirmed there were no physical injuries during the incident. Anyone with information is urged to contact police or Crime Stoppers. The state opposition says TasInsure is an empty promise, accusing the government of having nothing behind the policy. It was initially announced to be an insurance body to save Tasmanian businesses and households money, watered down to now be an oversight body. A memorandum of understanding between the government and the RACT has now been signed to address challenges in the insurance industry. Labor's Luke Edmonds says the government hasn't delivered on its commitments.
13: The proof of the pudding here is that Tasmanian households that were promised $250 off their insurance bills are not seeing that cost of living relief. They didn't see it last year, they're not going to see it this year. The government's going to spend up to $5 million on wasting consultants.
12: And the state government says it did everything it could to stop Liberty Bell Bay from closing, with work underway for a power deal to secure the future of Bell Bay Aluminium. When asked if he could stomach a second smelter closing on his watch, Premier Jeremy Rockcliffe touted a $55 million of investment from the state government compared to $15 from the federal government.
14: Clearly, we do not want Bell Bay Aluminium to close, and that's why we're working hard to ensure its viability.
12: You'll look at the day's national news and your sport check coming up next.
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15: Morning, I'm Britt Aylin. All eyes will be on the Reserve Bank today with another rates decision looming this afternoon. The RBA's tipped to leave them on hold. A poll of 37 leading economists agreeing the central bank will sit on its hands. But Sally Tindall from Canstar says we should prepare for the worst just in case.
16: So if we do see a rate hike today at 2:30, for someone with a $600,000 debt, they're looking at an extra $92 onto their mortgage.
15: A major disaster is unfolding in Colombia this morning, with dozens of people killed in a powerful earthquake. The magnitude 7.4 tremor was centred around 280 k's northwest of Bogota. Five more people have been charged over an alleged dating app crime spree targeting men across Melbourne and Victoria. Police say they've been using fake profiles on apps like Grindr to lure their victims before assaulting and robbing them. And a network of crypto ATMs has been taken offline over money laundering concerns. The Australian Transaction Reports and Analysis Centre has suspended CryptoLink's approval to operate the machines after the company failed to submit reports proving they were being run in accordance with Australian law.
3: For the largest range of mobiles with all major brands, Samsung, Apple and more. 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
15: To sport now, and a decision on who will be the next Essendon coach is now expected to be made next week at the earliest. Interviews with the four remaining candidates wrapped up at the weekend, with club officials to now meet to make their call. One of those candidates is Dockers assistant Jamie Graham. Head coach Justin Longmuir telling AFL 360 he's been the ultimate professional during the process.
17: You wouldn't even recognise that he's going for the job and been busy and occupied, yeah, doing other things. So he's been a real pro, and yeah, my fingers are crossed that he gets an opportunity, like I said plenty of times. I think he thoroughly deserves one.
15: And Jeff Bezos is set to purchase a stake in Premier League giants Liverpool FC. The UK's Sky News reports that the Amazon founder is part of a consortium tipped to take on one third of the club's ownership. With the latest, I'm Britt Aylin.
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18: Usual morning traffic building on York and Brisbane Street in the CBD. Got a Rick Street starting to slow on approach to Forster Street. More so inbound in Invermay. Not great driving conditions out there. Pretty slippery and icy and foggy in patches. Please drive with caution. 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I'm Cam. More traffic soon on Chile, your home of the hottest hits.
3: Every Tasmanian journey starts with the right caravan. Explore Snowy River Launceston's full range at 6 Gaddy Street, Western Junction. Less than a kilometre from the airport. Chile's three-day forecast.
19: Hey, good morning. Welcome on in. Taking a look in Launceston, top of 15. It's going to be mostly sunny with patchy fog and frost about and a medium chance of showers. On the way tomorrow, top of 14 and thunderstorms clearing and a mostly sunny top of 16 degree day Thursday. It's sitting at 3 degrees right now. Scottsdale in the northeast getting up to 13. Expect a sunny day with areas of frost and patchy fog this morning, and a slight chance of a shower in the evening. Tomorrow, top of 13 and a possible thunderstorm, and mostly sunny 14 Thursday. Sitting at 4 degrees right now, with St Helens in the east coast getting up to 15 today. A mostly sunny day expected. Patchy morning fog about the high ground. Tomorrow, possible thunderstorm in 16 and 17. And mostly sunny Thursday. Sitting at 10 degrees right now. It's coming up to, it's 22 minutes to 7. You got Nick and Marcus. Marcus is away this week. So, unfortunately for this next bit, I do have to fight myself.
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21: 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It's the Spicy Single!
22: You gotta fight!
19: Yes, the Spicy Single it is, and it's all thanks to Launceston Floor World, more than just flooring, where usually Marcus and I would pick a song each and they go head-to-head on the Instagram story. Go follow it at ChileFM. And go make your vote, because the most voted song by you gets played at the end of the show. Now, the songs that I've gone with today, number one, I heard this at the chemist yesterday, last night, and I thought, oh my gosh, I can't believe chemists are actually playing this.
23: Rascals coming with the FIFA.
19: I guess it makes sense for a chemist to be playing Staying Alive. Entrance is the first pick for today. That's up at the story right now. Or You could pick this song that's going viral right now, Nelly Furtado. And it's not even the Nelly Furtado bit that's gone viral. It's Timbaland in the background who produced this song. You can just hear him go, eh, eh, eh. This is the actual clip. Gee, it's incredible after all this time he still remembers his lyrics. Those are your two songs up at the Instagram story right now. Go make your vote. On the way next, we're going to have a look at the Daily Donut. What is making news headlines today? We'll find out. Maybe it's the Golden Spurtle again. The Porridge News. Nah, we'll avoid that. Powderfinger Sunsets. Chilli Breakfast. Nick and Marcus, good morning.

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10: Morning, I'm Ebony Applett. Police are investigating an alleged armed robbery at a commercial business in Mowbray yesterday morning. Officers called to the business on Vermont Road after reports a man had threatened staff while in possession of a pocket knife before fleeing with stolen products at around 11 a.m. No one was physically injured. The man's being described as being about 180 centimetres tall with a tattooed arm and a beard and was wearing a red beanie, navy or black track pants and white sneakers and carrying an Adidas satchel. Anyone with information about the incident or the man described should contact police or Crime Stoppers. Several weeks after advising her intentions, Liberal Senator for Tasmania Wendy Askew tendered her resignation effective immediately. The Senator replaced her brother David Bushby in a casual vacancy, her own resignation now opening up a new one. Current Northern-based Liberal adviser Chris Gainby won top spot on the Liberal ticket at a pre-selection event over the weekend, meaning he'll take her spot after his appointment is ratified and sworn in. To state politics, the Premier says he's willing to enter into a conversation regarding the terms of a sale for Liberty Bell Bay, but has reiterated he doesn't want to give the community false hope. An international consortium has expressed interest in purchasing the site, but wants the environment remediation fees, estimated to be around $200 million, waived. Jeremy Rockliffe says he's open to discussions.
11: We'll work our way through those matters and allow people to put forward their ideas. As I say, I do not want to provide false hope to a community, but of course we will take with great interest what's put forward to us.
10: Any decision would need to be signed off by liquidators. And tonight is Census Night, a reminder to all Northern households to jump online and complete a form to help provide an accurate snapshot of Australia as of today and ensure communities like ours receive their fair share of government funding down the line. Denny Telford from the Australian Bureau of Statistics says many people have already completed their census.
4: We expect Census Night to be our peak in terms of the number of responses we'll receive from Australians. So if you've got your letter, you know how to get online really easily or request a paper form. And if you don't have your letter, you can still jump online to census.abs.gov.au and complete your form now.
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12: Morning, I'm Britt Aylin. The Federal Environment Minister is playing down the risk of humans being infected with bird flu. Murray Watts told the ABC most cases overseas have been in dairy workers.
13: Of course it is possible. We have seen that occur overseas, but an extremely low risk.
12: The death toll from a powerful earthquake in Colombia is now more than 100, with dozens injured. A national emergency has been declared after the 7.4 magnitude tremor struck the country's west. The chief of the EU has offered support, saying that Europe's heart is with the people of Colombia. Back home, incoming ACTU leader Melissa Donnelly says she's keen to see Aussies enjoy shorter working weeks, extra leave, more cost of living support and better protections when it comes to the use of AI. She'll take the reins from Sally McManus when her tenure ends at the end of the month. And the cost of insurance is soaring, but insurance companies aren't telling us why. A report from financial watchdog ASIC's found premiums leapt by almost three times the inflation rate in the year to July 2025, but insurers gave customers only the most basic of explanations.
9: Get the jump on your next project with the mighty helpful team at Mitre 10 and check Mitre 10 socials for the latest offers and updates. That's mighty helpful. Mitre 10, Chile, your sport now.
12: In sport, Nathan Buckley says Jake Colajasny has been left rattled after the concussion clause in his contract was exposed. The Geelong assistant telling Fox Footy the defender's world has been turned upside down.
14: He was going along his business, having chosen his path forward and wanting to play the game and understanding the risks, the circumstance that he was in. But yeah, with the advent of this revelation, his circumstances have changed quite significantly.
12: And the Aussie cricket squad is now in Darwin for Thursday's test against Bangladesh. Travis Head says he's looking forward to opening the batting with Jake Weatherald.
15: Played a lot of cricket with Jake. Again, what you can take out of last week, I thought he played really, really well against our bowlers in the match sim. So it looks like he's moving really well. He had a really good county championship season as well in England.
12: That's the latest. I'm Britt Aylin.
9: Chile, real-time traffic.
16: Wellington Street and the Midland Highway are both slowing on approach to Howick Street in both directions in South Lonnie. The West Tamar Highway is just a bit stop-start through Riverside in both directions. Got a Rex Street slowing in both directions on approach to Forster Street in Invermay on this absolutely stunning morning. 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I'm Cam. More traffic soon on Chile, your home of the hottest hits.
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17: Yes, good morning. Welcome on in. Top of 15. It's going to be mostly sunny in Launceston today with patchy fog and frost about some morning and a medium chance of showers. Tomorrow, clearing shower and a top of 14 and mostly sunny and 16 on the way Thursday. Sitting at 3 degrees right now. Getting up to 13 today in Scottsdale in the northeast. It's going to be sunny with patchy frost and fog this morning and a slight chance of a shower in the evening. Tomorrow, clearing shower and a top of 13 and 14 and mostly sunny Thursday, sitting at 5 degrees right now. With St Helens and the East Coast getting up to 15 degrees. Mostly sunny, patchy fog about the higher ground today. Possible thunderstorm in 16 expected tomorrow and a mostly sunny top of 17 Thursday. It is sitting at 9 degrees right now in St Helens.
9: In a world of chaos, two legendary heroes were sent to bring peace and order to the planet. We couldn't afford them. So we're settling for the next best thing. Or what was available anyway. It's Nick and Marcus for breakfast on Chile.
17: Yes, welcome on in to Tuesday. It is the 11th of August. We are well and truly making moves through this month now. And Marcus is away this week. He'll return on Monday for a brand new week. And boy, have I got some things planned for him. If he's listening, I don't have things planned for you. Look, on the way, on the show, Ushi fever is going rampant through the city, probably through the whole of Australia. I'll tell you something that happened over the weekend and something that's coming up this weekend as well. It's for families to get along and possibly trade Ushis and make bargains, make their way through the Ushiverse so they can get the ones that they want. That's going to be on the way. Also, a video was uploaded by the Tassie Devil Football Club, and this has to do with one of their first signings. Now, this is exciting news. I read it as one way. You might see it as another way, but it's all exciting nonetheless. But on the way next, if you registered at chillyfm.com.au, you may have registered for Steal My Standby. A once-in-a-lifetime trip to Vegas could be all yours. Listen out. Your name could be called out next. Chilly.

0: Taylor Swift, Elizabeth Taylor. It's Chilli Breakfast. Nick and Marcus with you. Marcus is away this week. It's just you and I, and it's all thanks to Tamar Marine, supporting the fishing and boating industry here in Tassie since 1979. 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You could be flying your way to Vegas.
1: What happens in Vegas is paid for by us. So I guess our accountant will know what you've been up to.
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0: This is a trip worth up to $20,000. You and a mate could be flying for 5 nights, transfers and flights, plus spending money and tickets to the iHeart Music Festival. The lineup is fully stacked. You've got the likes of Benson Boone on the list. You've got Weezer on this list. You've got Zara Larsson, Major Lazer. They were massive. And also Lainey Wilson. Big names and much more on that lineup, and you get bonus days there. That only just goes for the weekend. You get bonus days in Vegas to do whatever you want and not tell us, because what happens in Vegas stays in Vegas. Now, what I do is I read out a name who's registered at chillifm.com.au. If it's your name, you've got half an hour to call me back. If you do call me back, you do enter the list. You do enter the standby list where you could be heading to Vegas. If you don't call in half an hour time, then unfortunately, someone can steal your standby and take your spot. They could possibly be going to Vegas. So let's hear the name for today and hope this person calls me back, because we want to get someone to Vegas. We want someone going to Vegas, all right? So the name for today, are you ready? It's Ben Arklis. Ben Arklis. I believe it's A-R-K-L-E-S-S. If that's your last name and your first name, give me a call, 633-1-5901. They're not calling through yet. Give me a call right now, and you could be going to Vegas. It could be, like, going on the standby list to head to Vegas. That's big news. Give me a call, Ben.
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0: Fallout Boy. Thanks for the memories. It's here on Chilli Breakfast, Nick and Marcus. 27 minutes past 7. We're about to go to news, sport and weather. And there's currently 19 minutes left on the clock for this.
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0: 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On the 28th of August, Mikey from the iHeart Countdown could be calling out your name. 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Now, we did the call out, Ben Arklis, and I'm still awaiting at 633-15901 a call from Ben. Oh, actually, we've got a call right now. Let me just get this fader up. All right. Good morning. Is this Ben?
3: It is, yes.
0: Hey, Benny, well done, mate. You have now entered in to go across the world to Vegas, baby. Oh my gosh, you could be going over there. It's $20,000 worth of prizes with this one. Bit of spending money in there. You could be going over to see the iHeart Music Festival. Have you seen the lineup to this bad boy?
3: I haven't, no.
0: Mate, Benson Boone's on this one. Snoop Doggy Dogg. You seen those guys in the flesh before?
3: I haven't, but hopefully I do.
0: Mate, fingers crossed for you. Now it's a plus one. Who do you think you'll take, Ben?
3: I'll probably say my wife, I reckon.
0: Has she been over... Have either of you been overseas before?
3: We've been to Hawaii once, and that's it, so...
0: Hey, did you party hard at Hawaii?
3: It was fun,
0: yeah. Yeah, well, different rules apply. Unfortunately, Hawaii, you could bring back photos, you could bring back stories. With Vegas, you got to hold all that back. Whatever happens in Vegas stays in Vegas, all right, Ben? Hey, mate, you are now on the standby list. You might be getting called with Mikey on the iHeartRadio Countdown. This could be happening on the 29th of August. Be listening out, and your name could be called out, mate. This is big news.
3: Yeah, it's perfect. That's awesome.
0: Hey, congratulations, mate. Best of luck to you, all right?
3: Too easy. Thanks, mate.
0: Thanks, mate. Bye.
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12: Good morning, I'm Ebony Ablett. Coming up in your national news this half hour, the death toll from a powerful earthquake in Colombia continues to climb. First, though, in your local news, an Invermay man who's pleaded not guilty to charges stemming from an alleged violent home invasion will front the Supreme Court next month. Jason Robert Burns fronted the Launceston Magistrates Court yesterday on several charges from the Coles Bay incident, where a 76-year-old man was assaulted, had firearms stolen and his house destroyed by fire. Burns was remanded in custody and will face the Supreme Court in Launceston in September. Two other men face similar charges over the incident. 33-year-old Hayden Morrison expected to front court today. 29-year-old Charlie Hills due to return to court on the 8th of September. An independent legislative councillor is planning a sessional order to get rid of unlimited speaking times and bring the chamber more in line with parliamentary practice across Australia. Launceston MLC Rosemary Armitage says structured speaking times will protect robust debate and ensure proceedings remain focused and transparent, saying effective review is measured by the quality of scrutiny, not the quantity of words. Under her proposal, members speaking on bills and motions would have up to 60 minutes to contribute, and speeches on questions during the committee stage would be limited to 15 minutes, with additional speaking time able to be granted by leave of council or by motion. It would not amend standing orders and go for the duration of the current 52nd Parliament unless determined otherwise. And the Premier says he won't be providing an updated cost estimate for the Macquarie Point Stadium when Parliament returns today, despite a motion from the Greens passing in the last sitting period ordering the government to do so. It was costed at $1.13 billion last year. Jeremy Rockliffe says there won't be one put forward, citing concerns it may impact the current tender process. Greens leader Rosalie Woodruff disappointed, calling the action, or lack of it, disgraceful.
13: The Premier is snubbing his nose at the will of Parliament.
12: The decision leaves the Premier or the government vulnerable to another censure motion or referral to the Privileges Committee or action that could slow or block key legislation.
11: Keep your home at the ideal temperature all year round with heating and cooling solutions from the friendly team at CNW Electrical. 40 Lindsay Street, Invermay. Chilly National News Now.
14: Good morning, I'm Britt Aylin. At least 111 people have died after an earthquake rattled Colombia's west overnight. Dozens of buildings have been flattened, with rescue efforts underway to free those trapped in the rubble. The 7.4 magnitude quake was also felt in Panama, Ecuador and Venezuela. Australia's corporate watchdogs accused insurers of failing to explain the reasons for soaring premiums. ASIC says the cost of car insurance jumped 8% in the year to July, which is much higher than the rate of inflation. It also reports that many customers were able to score a better deal simply by asking why their bills had jumped so much. The world's oceans recorded their hottest ever temperatures for July last month, according to the EU's Climate Monitoring Service, with an average of 20.96 degrees Celsius. The previous record of 20.89 was set in 2023. And an American man's broken the record for the fastest mile run while pushing a stroller. Stephen Biebelhausen crossed the finish line on Cleveland's Golden Mile in 4 minutes 17.
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14: To sport now, the AFL's concussion protocols are continuing to make headlines, with a study finding players who suffer a head knock are more than twice as likely to pick up another injury later in the season. It comes as the Cats prepare to submit their response to the league's Please Explain over the concussion clause in Jake Colajasny's contract. In the other football, there's been more fallout from FIFA's plot to privatise the World Cup. The European, North American and Asian confederations have now all co-signed an open letter accusing the organisation of a fundamental breach of trust and deception. And Jeff Bezos is set to purchase a stake in Premier League giants Liverpool FC. The UK's Sky News reports that the Amazon founders, part of a consortium, tipped to take on one-third of the club's ownership. That's the latest from the newsroom. I'm Britt Aylin.
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15: Usual morning traffic continues to build throughout the CBD. The intersection of Quarantine Road and Hobart Road and Kings Meadow is heavily congested indeed. Elphin Road and Hobblers Bridge Road, that intersection is also heavily congested. It's time to complete your census. 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More traffic soon on Chile, your home of the hottest hits.
11: 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Chile's three-day forecast.
16: Top for 15, mostly sunny in Launceston today. Expect some patchy fog and frost about this morning and a medium chance of showers. Most likely late tonight and light winds. A clearing shower and a top of 14 tomorrow and mostly sunny 16 Thursday. It's sitting at 2 degrees right now in Lonnie. With Scottsdale getting up to 13, it's going to be sunny with areas of frost and patchy fog this morning. Slight chance of a shower in the evening. Tomorrow, a top of 13 and a clearing shower and mostly sunny and 14 on the way Thursday. It's currently sitting at 5 degrees. With St Helens in the east coast, partly cloudy, patchy morning fog about the higher ground, getting to a top of 15 today. Possible thunderstorm in 16 tomorrow and a mostly sunny top of 17 degree day expected Thursday, sitting at 8 degrees right now.
11: 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From the revolutionary Hills Hoist to breaking the sound barrier and inventing ultrasound and boldly asking the question, why dial-up? And weaken Wi-Fi. Now, prepare yourselves for the greatest discovery of all. It's Nick and Marcus for breakfast on Chile.
16: Yes, welcome on in to your Tuesday. 20 minutes to 8. It is Nick and Marcus with Marcus away this week. He'll be returning next week. But on the way, we're going to be getting the big production coming up is We Will Rock You by Queen and Ben Elton. Now, we're going to get a few people to have a chat about the upcoming production on the way from about 8 o'clock. We can expect that one. Also, there's a bit of Ushy fever going around right now. You're probably collecting it yourself. I'm an avid collector. Yeah, collector. Heavy collector of these Ushies. Heavily addicted is what I am. And I just keep buying them. Now, if you are one of those people, this might concern you. Something that happened over the weekend was a big trade. And coming up this weekend, I've noticed a few other supermarkets are doing this trade as well. So if you're one of those people, you might be curious about this one. Also, the Tassie Devils may have made their first big signing on the team. We'll talk about that on the way. But next, if you registered for Steal My Standby, your name could be getting called out. Another name to be added on the standby list. Could be yours at chilefm.com.au.

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0: 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I want at least one of you going to none other than Las Vegas. $20,000 worth of prizes for this one. You're going over to the iHeart Music Festival to see acts such as maybe BTS. If you're not a fan of that, maybe you're a fan of Weezer. And you might even remember Major Lazer. All you have to do is register chillifm.com.au. You've got to have your passport and you've got to be over 21 years old. That is the laws of this and that is the laws of Vegas, baby. That's what they recommend. Now, all you have to do, register at the website and I could be calling out your name. You have half an hour to call me back. If you don't, someone can steal your standby. Are you ready for the next name? I think I am. All right, here we go. Got the name right now. You've got half an hour. Janine Mildenhall. Janine Mildenhall, 633-1590-1. If that's your name, give me a call right now. Your 30 minutes starts right now.
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0: Sabrina Carpenter house tour. It's Chilli Breakfast, Nick and Marcus, and it's currently 7 minutes until 8 o'clock. And around 8 o'clock, we're going to be getting the guys in from Launceston College because they've got their brand new production, We Will Rock You. It's going to be kicking off tomorrow. We're going to hear more about it from them from about 8:15. But right now, stuff the house tour. How about a world tour?
1: 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What could possibly go wrong?
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0: What could possibly go wrong? You could be going to Vegas and you could be doing one of three of the Hangover movies, achieving that, or hopefully not. Hopefully you just enjoy your whole time and remember the whole experience. Don't tell us, though, because it is Vegas. And what happens in Vegas stays in Vegas. This is for the iHeart Music Festival. We call out one name. If it's your name, give me a call, 633-15901, and you'll be entering in the standby list where Mikey from the iHeart Countdown could be calling your name out and you could be going.

0: on to Vegas. The name I just called out was Janine Mildenhall. Janine, if you can hear my voice, and we get the call right now. We should probably double check. It's 63315901. Who do we have here?
1: Hi, it's Janine Mildenhall calling.
0: Wait, the one and only Janine Mildenhall?
1: Yes.
0: Oh, my gosh. Good timing. Janine, you could be going over to Vegas. You plus one, do you have your passport?
1: Yes, I do, yes.
0: You over 21, Janine?
1: I am, yes.
0: Perfect. Well, Janine, you could be going to Vegas. You plus one, who could you take to Vegas with you?
1: Oh, I could take my girlfriend, Mel.
0: Yes, girls trip. That sounds amazing. Now, yeah. Janine, when you registered, it did one of those classic 100 words or less, why you want to go to Vegas and who do you want to see sort of thing. What did you say? Do you remember?
1: Oh, I said that I'd be keen to see BTS, but also Snoop and Weezer. Did I mention Weezer? I can't remember. But yeah, hey, definitely Snoop and BTS.
0: They're all on the lineup for the iHeart Music Festival. This could be you going over there front row. You might be able to push your way over there. Janine, well done. You're on the standby list. Be listening out, Janine, because on the 29th of August, Mikey might be calling out your name on the iHeart Countdown, all right?
1: Okay, I'll listen in.
0: Me too, and I got my fingers crossed for you, all right?
1: Thanks so much.
0: Thanks, Janine.
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13: Good morning, I'm Ebony Ablett. Tasmania Police says it's concerned about the driving behaviours of some provisional licence holders after several recent high-range speeding offences were detected on the state's roads. Among the incidents, a 17-year-old P1 licence holder was allegedly intercepted by officers for travelling 54 kilometres an hour above the speed limit on the East Derwent Highway down south on Friday night. The driver faces a $1,225 fine, 6 demerit points and a 4-month driving ban. The vehicle has also been clamped for 28 days. Other recent driving incidents include a 20-year-old man allegedly caught hooning on Patterson Street in Launceston and a 19-year-old P1 driver allegedly caught speeding at 120 kilometres an hour in an 80 zone at Gilston Bay down south. Police say that driver had only held their provisional licence for 3 days. The Premier says he's confident a deal can be done to secure the future of Bell Bay Aluminium, but he's calling on the federal government to abide by promises it made. Last year, the government said the smelter would be eligible for a $2 billion Green Aluminium Productions Credit Scheme, but recently Federal Bass MP Jess Teasdale said it wouldn't. Premier Jeremy Rockleaf says if federal help isn't delivered as promised, it must be provided another way.
14: They need to step in when it comes to Bell Bay Aluminium, like they committed to do. They promised green energy credits, and they need to be delivered either in that form or another assistance to ensure the viability of Bell Bay Aluminium.
13: And you can help deliver a complete picture of Australia by completing your census tonight. The nationwide survey helps all levels of government and communities like ours in the north plan for the future. Most households will have received a letter with instructions, or you can jump online.
15: We can talk you through how to complete the census online now, or we can send you a paper form. There's still plenty of time to complete the census. All we ask is that you take a moment on Tuesday night to look around and see who's in your household, because they're the people that will need to be listed on your census form.
13: Jenny Telford from the Australian Bureau of Statistics there.
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16: Morning, I'm Britt Allen. The Reserve Bank's tipped to leave rates on hold when it meets this afternoon, with a poll of 37 of Australia's leading economists finding that all of them expect the RBA to stick to the status quo. Sally Tindall from Canstar says it'll be a relief for many.
17: But if you look across what would then be 4 hikes that we've had in 2026, so that's one in February, we had one in March, we had one in May, and then another one potentially today, well, that would be close to $400 extra in monthly rates.
16: US Secretary of State Marco Rubio says America stands ready to support the people of Colombia after the country was rocked by a 7.4 magnitude earthquake. At least 111 people have died so far, with rescue efforts underway to retrieve those trapped beneath collapsed buildings. The full extent of the damage is not yet known. And jury selection's begun for the trial of a man accused of killing hip-hop legend Tupac Shakur 3 decades after his death. Dwayne Davis was charged with murder in 2023. He's pleaded not guilty. The trial's slated to begin next week.
12: Introducing the new beef stroganoff pie from Banjo's Bakery Cafe. Rich, hearty, creamy, and wrapped in Banjo's famous golden flaky pastry. Banjo's Stroganoff Pie. Are you stroganoff? Chili, your sport now.
16: Turning to sport now, and the Tasmania Devils could finish the home and away VFL season as high as third after they faced the Giants in Sydney on Sunday morning. The team's now guaranteed a finals appearance in its inaugural season after defeating Werribee at North Harbour Hobart Oval on the weekend. And forward Hugh Dixon says he's not surprised by their success so far.
18: I can't believe it. I think after I got down in January and just sort of seen the talent that we had here and the pre-season that the boys have been putting in, and you'll be fit and firing. So it's a great achievement. I definitely think it's one that we saw coming, but now we've just got to put our focus on making a deep run.
16: And Aussie basketball star Ben Simmons has joined a player-led Australian team camp in Melbourne as he aims to make a surprise return to the NBA. That's the latest in news and sport. I'm Brit Aitlin.
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20: Poplars Bridge Road and Elphin Road are both very heavy as they approach each other over in Newstead. Eccleston Road is also really struggling on approach to the West Tamar Highway. The West Tamar Highway itself quite stop-start in both directions through Riverside. 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I'm Cam. More traffic soon on Chilli, your home of the hottest hits.
19: 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Chili's three-day forecast.
0: Top of 15 in Launceston. It's going to be mostly sunny with patchy fog and frosts about the morning and a medium chance of showers. Most likely later tonight. Tomorrow, clearing shower and a top of 14. And mostly sunny 16 Thursday. It's currently sitting at 3 degrees right now. Scottsdale in the northeast. Top of 13. It's going to be sunny with areas of frost and patchy fog this morning. Slight chance of a shower in the evening and snow possible above 1,500 metres. Clearing shower tomorrow, top of 13 and 14, mostly sunny Thursday. It's sitting at 5 degrees right now, with St Helens in the east coast getting up to 15. A mostly sunny day expected, patchy morning fog about the higher ground and partly cloudy. Possible thunderstorm for you Wednesday, top of 16 and mostly sunny 17 Thursday, sitting at 7 degrees right now.
19: In a world of chaos, two legendary heroes were sent to bring peace and order to the planet. But we couldn't afford them. So we're settling for the next best thing. Or what was available anyway. Nick and Marcus for breakfast on Chilli.
0: Yes, welcome on into your Tuesday if you've just joined us. It is 6 minutes past eight. Marcus is away this week, but no matter, it's you and I. We rock on, don't we? And so do the kids at LC, Launceston College, because they have the production We Will Rock You. It's going to be at the Launceston Door of Hope, and we're going to have a chat to a few of the guys who are behind the production and possibly going to be on stage. That's going to be on the way. But next, Ken Hinckley of the Tasmanian Devils. He is the new coach, and he may have come out with a brand new announcement about a brand new signing.

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0: Like a morning jam in your toasty car on the Midland Highway. This is Nick and Marcus on Chili. The Range is celebrating its first birthday. 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

0: 92. All the small things here on Chilli Breakfast. Nick and Marcus. Marcus is away this week, returns next week, 19 minutes past eight. And it's very exciting news because Launceston College are going to be having a production called We Will Rock You. You've probably heard of it before. It all kicks off tomorrow and rounds out on Saturday. It's at the Door of Hope. If you want tickets to this, it's at trybooking.com. I've got Sienna and Cecilia with me right now to tell me all about it. All we hear is Radio Radio. Guys, welcome on in. It's great to have you.
1: Hello.
0: Now, this is almost like the nerve-wracking point. I got you in the day before the big production. I just asked you before off air, how are you guys feeling? How are you guys feeling now? Are you more nervous being on air or for the production?
1: A little bit more nervous to be on air, to be honest.
0: Really? Feel comfortable. It's a comfortable environment. You're going to be in front of, like, hundreds of people in audience at the Door of Hope. Now, what are your characters? Who are you guys going to be playing in this?
1: I am playing the character of Pop. So I am an older, wise character. I'm a bohemian and I have grown up seeing live rock and roll.
0: Yep.
1: But
0: It's Rhapsody, I'm guessing.
1: Yeah. But now Global Soft has taken over and I am trying to show the younger generations the true power of rock. I'm trying to keep it alive and pass that torch along to these younger generations.
0: I believe they're called young whippersnappers amongst the elder community. And who do you play?
2: I play a very contrasting character, actually. I play Khashoggi, who is an offsider.
0: Khashoggi?
2: Yes.
0: Right. Well, that's an interesting name. Is that from a Queen song?
2: It is, yes. It's a reference to a Queen song, which is really cool. I think it's Khashoggi's Ship.
0: Okay.
2: Song to that one.
0: Wow. Okay.
2: I'm an offsider to Killer Queen, who is very iconic. And my job is to basically keep rebels like Pop in line. And I want to strip them of all sense of individuality and self-expression because all of that and live rock music is extremely prohibited in our world, which we call the iPlanet.
0: Oh, right. Yes. The iPlanet.
1: Yeah.
0: Apple owns it then in some shape or form. Now, with this, you guys have been doing this rehearsal. You've had all the process all year. There's over like 90 kids in this production, isn't there?
1: Yeah.
0: How did rehearsals go? How did auditions go, in a matter of fact? Was it like a bloodbath in there?
1: Oh, it actually, from memory, it wasn't too bad. I know the new year 11s coming through and the new year 12s, they were like, oh my gosh, auditions, I'm so nervous.
0: Yeah.
1: And even being repeating year 12s, naturally you're going to feel those nerves for the audition process. But our teachers they were so supportive. Mm. They just want the best out of us. And they were there every step of the way, just guiding us to those auditions.
0: Of course. Now, what did you guys have to do to get into character? Like, do you have a process to get into character? I know you play an older person, Mr. Bohemian or Mrs. Bohemian. Now, did you just observe old people walking on the road or did you go to grandma's house or something like that?
1: Well, actually, when I watched the production on YouTube to get an understanding of it, and I really resonated with my character.
0: Yeah. Really? Just straight off?
1: Yeah.
0: That's good.
1: I'm really passionate about rock and roll and that side of music, and so I can really understand where my character is coming from, wanting to keep that flame alive and wanting to put live rock once again on our planet.
0: Now, I'm going to need an explanation on what We Will Rock You actually is, because I feel like it's been one of those productions that's been around for a while and I'm too nervous to even ask, so I'm asking for the community, not myself.
2: Yes.
0: What is We Will Rock You about?
2: We Will Rock You is, as I said, set on a place called the iPlanet, and it's in the future, and it's a world where artificial intelligence and technology has basically indoctrinated the minds of society. And so, as I said, they're stripped of any individuality.
0: Yeah.
2: And so there is a group of rebels called the Bohemians,
0: yes.
2: And they are completely set on bringing self-expression and art forms back to life, such as rock music.
0: Wow.
2: And that's their journey through the musical.
0: So you do this through Queen songs?
1: Yeah.
0: Okay. And now, I've got to say, I did Midsummer Night's Dream when I was a kid, and I remember there were songs in that stuck in my head for, like, years, I reckon. I still sing those songs. What is currently stuck in your head? What are you singing at home?
1: Oh, for me, it might also be Cecilia's, is Hammer to Fall.
0: Okay. It's
1: when we heard it, our two leads, Galileo and Scaramouche, they sing it as a...
0: and they're real names, yes. Yep.
1: They sing it as a duet, and it's so catchy, and it's so upbeat, and it's just awesome. It just gets stuck in your head, and we're all vibing side stage. It's so cool.
0: Great. And how long, like, did you nail it pretty early on with We Will Rock You, or was this a longer process than you thought it would be?
2: I think that it's been a very hectic process. I think because they are Queen songs, there's a lot of difficult harmonies, and we really just want to nail the choreography because they are so iconic. So I think it has been a very difficult process, but I think as a cast and as a group with all of our teachers and our tech team, we have really dedicated our time to lock into this process and put on the best show we can.
0: This is sounding amazing, and I'm very excited for you guys. It all kicks off tomorrow. Now, is there a scene or is there a particular part that took an awful long time to do, but you think the payoff will be, like, brilliant? Like, do you think there was something that was just hard to nail, but now you think, bam, firework?
1: Oh, yeah. For me, it's... we have some of the other leads. It's our Heartbreak Hotel scene.
0: Okay.
1: We're set at this rebel base. It's the last free thinking zone on the eye planet where we can still have our own self-expression, and getting the lines down for that and working with each other has been a process, but we have been nailing it.
0: Great. Straight
1: when we got to the theatre, it just looks awesome.
0: That's insane. Now, was there any areas of improv? Did you ever forget your lines, or did you just, like...
1: Oh, for sure.
0: Well, this is sounding amazing. If you want to get along to this one, We Will Rock You, Launceston College, go to trybooking.com. It kicks off tomorrow night, rounds out on Saturday. Four nights you got to get along to this one at the Door of Hope. Sienna, Cecilia, thank you very much, and best of luck as it kicks off tomorrow.
2: Thank you so much.
0: Thanks, guys.
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10: Good morning, I'm Ebony Ablett. Coming up in your national news this half hour, the latest from that deadly earthquake in Colombia. First, though, in your local news, 2 months after making her retirement intentions public, local Liberal Senator for Tasmania Wendy Askew won't be heading back to federal parliament this week. She's resigned effective immediately yesterday afternoon. Olivia Hicks reports.
11: Ms Askew tendered her resignation yesterday afternoon, calling her 7 years in the role an extraordinary privilege. Chris Gatenby won a pre-selection contest on the weekend. He claimed the right of first spot on the Liberal ticket at the next election, and Ms Askew's seat by the casual vacancy that's now open. Former Tasmanian Health and Education Minister Sarah Courtney placed second and will replace Senator John O'Donoghue when he retires later this year.
10: Chris Gatenby is a current advisor to the Premier based up north and will need to be ratified and sworn in before assuming the position. In the meantime, the former senator's office remains open for constituents. It comes as Tasmania state politicians are heading back to Parliament today for the first sitting day after 6 weeks of a winter break. In the upper house, legislation to make Easter Sunday a public holiday is expected to be discussed this week, but today all eyes will be on the lower house. The Premier is set to defy an audit from Parliament to provide an updated cost estimate for the Macquarie Point Stadium, saying it could endanger the current tender process. The government also rumoured to be tabling its legislation for firearm reforms. And speaking of elections, the Division of Franklin will be changing boundaries, but not its name, after the AEC walked back a proposal to name it after an Aboriginal leader. The Electoral Commission says public submissions indicated a level of disagreement among Tasmanian Aboriginal organisations and individuals, while highlighting a broader sentiment that further consultation was required. Lyons was proposed to lose Blackstone Heights and Prospect Vale to Bass, but that won't be happening. Bass will gain the Breakaday local government area. The new boundaries will come into effect at the next federal election. Your look at the day's national news and your sport check with Brit are both coming up next.
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12: Morning, I'm Britt Aylin. The President of Colombia has called for the nation to rally behind those impacted by a powerful earthquake in the country's west, which has so far killed at least 111 people. The magnitude 7.4 quake is believed to be the strongest to hit the region in more than a decade. The big insurers are being urged to come clean on soaring premiums after the corporate watchdog found their price hikes are outpacing inflation. But ASIC Commissioner Alan Kirkland says there's a good chance of scoring a discount for customers who ask for an explanation behind the rising fees.
13: Consumers who contact their insurer often save money. We found that almost a third of those who negotiated with their insurer secured a lower premium without any changes to their cover.
12: The Reserve Bank's tipped to keep rates on hold when it wraps up its latest meeting this afternoon. Economists predict the cash rate to remain steady at 4.35%. And another five people have been arrested over a string of alleged dating app ambushes in Victoria. Police allege the offenders used fake profiles on Grindr to lure their victims before robbing and assaulting them.
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12: Sport now, and Geelong says it'll hand its submissions over the Jake Colajasny concussion contract clause to the league later today. While Cats assistant Nathan Buckley has told Fox Footy it left the defender's career in limbo.
14: The club is putting a lot of support around him, as you would suspect. But yeah, he's in a holding pattern waiting to see what happens to his career beyond here.
12: Melbourne's given forward Latrell Pickett a round of alcohol education after the 20-year-old admitted to drinking after copping a concussion against Geelong the other week. And Travis Head's backing good mate Jake Weatherald to fire in the first test against Bangladesh, which starts on Thursday morning up in Darwin.
15: I think being in Darwin, being around his friends and family over the last couple of days, it brings, I think the atmosphere is great for him, and I think he's playing really well on the flip side. So, yeah, I'm excited for his week.
12: With the latest, I'm Britt Aitlin.
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16: It is very busy out there in our CBD on our roads over in Youngtown, the intersection of Hobart and Quarantine Road, heavily congested left to right and centre. Wellington Street continues to be stop-start in both directions throughout South Lonnie. Plenty of traffic for Elphin Road in both directions approaching Cypress Street in Newstead. It's time to complete your census. 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I'm Cam. More traffic soon on Chilli, your home of the hottest hits.
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0: In Launceston, a top of 15. It's going to be mostly sunny with patchy fog and frost this morning. Medium chance of showers. Clearing shower and a top of 14 tomorrow. And mostly sunny 16 Thursday, sitting at 4 degrees right now. With Scottsdale in the northeast getting up to 13 today. Expected to be sunny with areas of frost and patchy fog this morning and a slight chance of a shower in the evening. A top of 13 and a clearing shower tomorrow. And mostly sunny 14 Thursday. Sitting at 7 degrees right now, with the top of 15 expected in St Helens and the East Coast today. It's going to be mostly sunny with patchy morning fog about the higher ground. Tomorrow, top of 16, a possible thunderstorm, and mostly sunny 17 Thursday. It's sitting at 18 degrees right now.
3: Australia, a nation built on world-changing discoveries. From the revolutionary Hills Hoist to breaking the sound barrier and inventing ultrasound and boldly asking the question, why dial-up in weekend Wi-Fi? Now, prepare yourselves for the greatest discovery of all.
0: Oh, yeah.
3: It's Nick and Marcus for breakfast on Chilli.
0: Yes, welcome on in. It is Nick and Marcus. Isn't that right, Marcus? No, he's not here. He'll be back next week from Monday from 6. Hopefully he hasn't caught the... hopefully he's not turned into a bed bug and just will stay in bed all week long and next week and the week after. I actually saw him yesterday. He drove straight past me. I don't know what he's doing on the streets at the moment. He should be at home, resting, putting his legs up and playing Halo. What's up with that guy? We'll find out next week. But right now, there's two songs up at the Chilli Instagram story. Your chance to vote for one. It's all thanks to Launceston Floorwell. More than just flooring for the spicy single, where I picked both of the songs. So I either win or lose or both of the or all of the above. First song I picked is Entrance. It's Staying Alive. Yeah,

0: bring her on in. It's Jay Hart's morning, mate.
1: Get me in. Let me in, would you?
0: Come on, get in here. Get in here. Now, Harves, you came in with a video yesterday, and we both cacked it with laughter.
1: Yeah.
0: It's this guy on TikTok right now, and he's almost breaking AI at the moment, isn't he?
1: Yeah, ever since I showed you that video as well, he's just been coming up more and more often. He's just, like, absolutely rage-baiting ChatGPT. Like, he keeps giving it really weird scenarios, like, oh, my God, I'm stuck inside a whale. What do I do? And then, it's like, oh, my God, are you okay?
0: AI fully believes it and then tries to, like, come up with some sort of solution and just, like, guiding him through it. His name is Husk on TikTok. Go check him out. He's absolutely hilarious. We also watched one where he put, like, five AIs against each other to try and count up to 100 all together in unison or something, didn't he?
1: Yeah, and they just kept going in circles, being like, okay, just let me know when you're ready.
0: All right, when I say one, you say two, and then you go on with three. All right, so when you say one, you say two, and I'll say three.
1: They would have counted to 100 by doing that.
0: It's just so, it hurts so much to watch, but I don't mind this guy. He might be our saviour if AI ever gets out of control.
1: Yeah, so funny. Definitely worth a watch.
0: He's AI's kryptonite. Hey, Harves, you've got almost the opposite of kryptonite. You've got something that people want. Whereabouts are you and what do people want?
1: I'm out here at Apple Isle European Automotive Warehouse and I've got your Tuesday goodies with me. 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It's all here in the Chili J Coupe.
0: Of course. Now, one last time, Harves, before you break AI out on the streets, whereabouts are you?
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1: Yeah.
0: Catch your hearts. Bye.
1: Bye.
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0: Michelle Laurie here, and if true crime lives rent-free in your head, then this is for you.
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15: Good morning, I'm Ebony Ablett. The Premier is being accused of having the will to defy Parliament after announcing he won't be providing an updated cost estimate for the Macquarie Point Stadium, despite a motion passing earlier this year calling for one to be provided this week. Greens leader Rosalie Woodruff promising to keep the pressure on the state government, saying there's nothing more important to the state budget.
16: That's a very dangerous situation when you've got our hospital services being cut, you've got child and family services being cut, you've got biosecurity being cut while there's a bird flu coming to Tasmania.
15: Jeremy Rockliffe says it would endanger the tender process currently underway. Meantime, in the States Upper House, independent MLC for Launceston, Rosemary Armitage, will introduce a sessional order to get rid of unlimited speaking time. Under her proposal, members speaking on motions and bills would have up to 60 minutes, and speeches on questions during the committee stage would be limited to just 15, with additional speaking time able to be granted by motion or leave of council. She says it will bring the Legislative Council chamber more in line with parliamentary practice across Australia, and that the structured speaking times will protect robust debate and ensure proceedings remain both transparent and focused, saying effective review is measured by the quality of scrutiny, not the quantity of words. It would not amend standing orders and would go for the duration of the current 52nd Parliament unless otherwise determined. Locals and visitors across the north will need to fill out the census wherever they're staying tonight. Completing the nationwide survey is compulsory, and Jenny Telford from the ABS says participation ensures we get a complete picture of our regions.
10: Governments of all levels use census data to inform policy and service delivery choices. Community organisations use census data to understand their community and understand how their needs may be changing over time. So census data is a really unique picture of Australia that informs so many critical things across our country.
15: And briefly, those travelling on our roads via car or foot this morning are being asked to be cautious around the Launceston CBD. Tasmania Police says several traffic light faults are currently being restored. Your look at the day's national news and your sport check with Brit are both coming up next.
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17: Morning, I'm Britt Aylin. The death toll from a powerful earthquake in Colombia is now at least 111, with dozens more injured. A national emergency has been declared after the 7.4 magnitude tremor struck the country's west. Mortgage holders across Australia are crossing their fingers ahead of the Reserve Bank's next rates decision this afternoon. Economists are tipping the central bank won't move this month, with three hikes already in the bag for the year. Sally Tindall from Canstar says it pays to plan ahead.
18: If you've got a mortgage, I would say plan for a hike in the months ahead, just in case.
17: And Japanese officials have written to the Australian government over a cringeworthy joke from our Prime Minister about two melons he received as a gift from Japan's PM. Albo insists he wasn't commenting on her anatomy, but Liberal Senator Michaela Cash says he needs to apologise.
19: Just hasn't embarrassed himself, he's embarrassed Australia. This is now a diplomatic incident because of the appalling behaviour of the Prime Minister, and yes, he should apologise.
17: That's on Nine there.
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17: In sport, the Tasmania Devils could finish the home and away VFL season as high as third after they take on the Giants in Sydney on Sunday. The team's now guaranteed a finals appearance in its inaugural season after defeating Werribee at North Hobart Oval at the weekend. And forward Hugh Dixon says he's not surprised by their success so far.
20: I can't believe it. I think after I got down in January and sort of seen the talent that we had here and the pre-season that the boys have been putting in, and you'll be fit and firing. So it's a great achievement. I definitely think it's one that we saw coming, but now we've just got to put our focus on making a deep run.
17: And James Hird has reportedly reached out to Toby Green and Lachie Neal in hopes of luring them to Essendon as part of his pitch for the coaching job. That's the latest in news and sport. I'm Britt Aylin.
14: No chatter, no interruptions, just 20 songs in a row.
21: Because sometimes we just need to zip it.